0: Today's best country, B93.3. So Taylor Swift finally got the happy ending we've all been talking about, getting control of her masters a couple years ago. And then Wednesday happened. There's a company called Harborview bought publishing rights tied to a catalog that includes some Taylor songs, including Style and Ready For It. It doesn't mean they own the master recordings, but legal experts say they could have approval rights that affect how those songs get used in certain situations. Like, imagine finally getting the keys to your house only to find out somebody still controls the garage door opener. Taylor just can't catch a break. Honestly, though, I think this will be much ado about nothing. It more has to do with, you know, how songs get used in movies and things like that, not the actual songs themselves. So I think she's going to be fine.
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1: All right, so America's gambling phase has officially reached. We're making cartoons about it. It's B-Dub. Fanatics just launched this animated series called Sketchy Bets. It's where real, ridiculous bets get turned into little sketch-style stories. 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And that's the problem. I don't want to feel seen. I want to quietly regret betting the over on something I don't understand. The best part, episodes are like a minute long. Perfect time. 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
4: Meteorologist Mace Michaels. A tornado watch continues across the area. Large hail, damaging wind gusts, and tornadoes all possible with another line of storms developing throughout tonight. Warm and muggy with a low in the mid-60s. A mix of sun and clouds, slight storm chance tomorrow, hotter and more humid. Highs into the upper 80s. 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Right now it's 78 degrees.

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B93.3 is KBLB Nisswa, Brainerd, and Baxter. Bailey Zimmerman just wrote the world's most expensive hotel apology, and it worked. That's next in the breakdown.

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0: Well, Bailey Zimmerman can finally put this one in the rearview mirror. The charges over that hotel room incident, gone. Prosecutors officially dropped the case after Bailey made what they called a full restitution for the more than $16,000 in damages. His attorney says Bailey took immediate responsibility, paid for the damage, and thanked the Pueblo of Sandia and the district attorney for the quick resolution. That's got to be the most expensive, my bad, country music this year. But hey, replacing a hotel room is still a lot cheaper than replacing your career. That's your breakdown.
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We are today's best country, B93.3. Hey, a lot of us are behind the curve on our goals. I just want to tell you, it is not too late to start. You know, the year is halfway over after tomorrow. You still got 6 months left to make this the best year ever. So get out there and go do it. Hey, it's not.

0: Today's Best Country, B93.3. Josh Ross, congratulations. Here we are again, sitting back up towards the top of the chart.
1: Crazy, dude.
0: I know this one's been a bit of a marathon in terms of getting it up to this point, but those are the ones that I think stay in the long term when it gets ingrained in people's memory rather than just rocket shipping up to the top of the airplay chart and then disappearing.
1: Kind of like Single Again, right? Like, and I realized that with Single Again when you know, I had my first number one, it was like that took forever to get there. But it's one of those songs when you play it live, you're like, you can tell that people have had time to listen to it. So yeah. It's been pretty cool.
0: I know you were an athlete before you decided to pursue music. Do you feel like the discipline of doing, you know, practices growing up, daily doubles, whatnot, the discipline on that side has helped in the music side of your life?
1: I've always said when I'm obsessed with something, it's like I got to be the best at it. When that was sports, it was train twice a day, go eat healthy, do this and that. And with music, it's the same way. It's like, how do I write as much music as I can, perform as much as I can, be a better vocalist, songwriter. And so the sports has really translated over for me. A lot of people think it would be football for me, you know, because the football was like kind of the sport in the end. But the sport that really helped me, I think, the most was the motocross dirt bike racing. And the reason for that was just like, you're on a start line with 40 other people, and it's like, how fast do you want to go that day? How much are you willing to, you know, push yourself? And I think that for me has translated a lot of times when, you know, I get in my own head about certain songs or whatever, and it's just like, no, I know what I need to do. Like, just go do it. And definitely sports is a huge part of that.
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9: Meteorologist Mace Michaels. A tornado watch continues across the area. Large hail, damaging wind gusts, and tornadoes all possible with another line of storms developing throughout tonight. Warm and muggy with a low in the mid-60s. A mix of sun and clouds, slight storm chance tomorrow. Hotter and more humid. Highs into the upper 80s. 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

B93.3. Saturday is Independence Day, and if you're going to be with us on Saturday night, we've got a great show lined up. Going to be playing a bunch of patriotic songs, obviously, with it being the 4th and America 250. But also Megan Maroney and Low Cash going to be checking in this weekend.

93.3 counts back the top 30 of today's best country songs this weekend with Country Countdown USA. Award-winning host Lon Helton sits in with some of the biggest names in Nashville this week to count down the biggest hits of the country. 8 to 11 Sunday nights on today's best country, B93.3. 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

0: We are today's best country, B93.3. Taylor Swift and Travis Kelce's wedding, rumored to be this weekend, is sounding less like I Do and more like the Super Bowl with a dress code. Apparently, it's a multi-day event. There's an intimate gathering at Madison Square Garden on July 2nd with about 100 people. People think that might be the actual wedding. Then July 3rd, a party for somewhere between 1,000 and 2,000 guests. Y'all, that is not a reception. That's a small town. Taylor's expected to have multiple outfit changes, and fans are already wondering if she'll perform. Like, if she does, I bet half the crowd forgets they're actually there for the wedding.
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4: Meteorologist Mace Michaels. A tornado watch continues across the area. Large hail, damaging wind gusts, and tornadoes all possible with another line of storms developing throughout tonight. Warm and muggy with a low in the mid-60s. A mix of sun and clouds, slight storm chance tomorrow, hotter and more humid. Highs into the upper 80s. 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

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B93.3 is KBLB, Nisswa, Brainerd, and Baxter. Minutes away from your chance to have a say in the songs we play. We call it Stream It or Skip It. Going to give you the first verse and chorus of a brand new country song, and you tell me what you would do with it. Coming up. Rain.

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0: 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I'm B-Dub, and in just a few weeks, I'll hit the road for more than 6,000 miles with a goal of raising $50,000 for Fisher House Foundation. 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

B93.3. One of these carnival foods sounded like it was invented during a dare, and somehow people keep ordering it. It is festival and fair season. We'll get into some of the foods you might be trying this summer coming up.

0: B93.3. Summer means two things. Getting a sunburn in places you forgot could burn and convincing yourself carnival food is somehow a balanced meal because you walked 14,000 steps. I'm B-Dub, and this year's menu is completely unhinged. They've got deep fried butter, cheeseburger donuts, fried Coca-Cola. I don't even know how that's possible. Peanut butter and jelly corn dogs, which I'm not mad at. Like, I didn't know that was a thing, but I feel like I need to try them if I see them. And mac and cheese ice cream. Somebody also created fried Jell-O, which raises an important question. Did we run out of regular food? Like, I love the fare, but somewhere along the way, we stopped asking, would this taste good? And started asking, can we deep fry it? And apparently the answer is always yes.
1: 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Weeknights on B93.3.
2: The National Weather Service in Duluth has issued a severe thunderstorm warning for our Brainerd Lakes area, southwestern Cass County, and southern Crow Wing County until 11:30 p.m. At 10:30, severe thunderstorm located over Browerville, 24 miles west of Little Falls. It was moving northeast at 50 miles an hour. Golf ball size hail and 60 mile an hour wind gusts were indicated with this storm. People and animals outdoors could be injured. Expect hail, damage to roofs, siding, windows, and vehicles. Expect wind damage to roofs, siding, and trees. Locations impacted in this storm include Pillager, Baxter, Gull Lake, Nisswa, Brainerd, and Merrifield. A tornado watch remains in effect until 1 a.m. for north-central Minnesota as well. Tornadoes can develop quickly from severe thunderstorms, although this is not immediately our situation. If one was spotted, you would have to act quickly. Again, this is a severe thunderstorm warning for southwestern Cass and southern Crow Wing County until 11:30.
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0: The National Weather Service in the Twin Cities has issued a tornado warning now for northwestern Morrison County in central Minnesota and east central Todd County until 11:15. At 10:45, a severe thunderstorm capable of producing a tornado is located 6 miles west of Randall, 15 miles northwest of Little Falls, and it is moving northeast at 55 miles an hour. This is a tornado warning, and it does affect our listening area. Flying debris dangerous to those caught without shelter. Again, locations impacted, including Randall, Cushing, and Crow Wing State Park. Move to an interior room in the lowest floor of a well-built building away from windows. If you're outdoors or in a mobile home, go to a safe location now. This is a tornado warning, and it's for northwestern Morrison County, east central Todd County, and it does include our Brainerd Lakes area.
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7: 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Severe weather warnings have been issued for our

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2: I'm meteorologist Mace Michaels. The National Weather Service has issued tornado warnings for Southern Cass, Southern Crow Wing, and northern areas of Morrison County and East Central Todd. A line of intense thunderstorms capable of producing tornadoes lining up from near Fort Ripley to East Gull Lake, moving

0: moving to the northeast at right around 45 miles an hour. Seek shelter as these storms move through the area. Gusts to 60 reported in Motley. Currently 81 degrees.
1: Anyway.
2: All right. There's a severe weather storm going on right now. The sirens have gone off. I'm going to read the alert right now. The National Weather Service says there is a tornado warning in the area until 11:30. Take shelter now in a basement or an interior room of the lowest floor of a sturdy building. If you are outdoors in a mobile home or in a vehicle, move to the closest substantial shelter and protect yourself from flying debris. We are going to be your weather media alert. We will be right back.
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4: Hey, sounds good. Meteorologist Mace Michaels here. We've been telling you about the potential for severe thunderstorms all day long. We were with you earlier on when the first wave moved through. Not long ago, the National Weather Service issued a tornado watch, and now we have those upgraded to tornado warnings for portions of the Brainerd Lakes area until 11:30 for Southern Cass and Southern Crow Wing County. A severe thunderstorm capable of producing a tornado was located very close to the Crow Wing State Park. Weather Service mapping that out to be about 10 miles southwest of Brainerd, moving northeast at 40 miles an hour. So this is ready to approach the 371 corridor, moving towards that area right now, and not far, obviously, from, traveling along 210 out there in the Crow Wing County State Park, just west of 371. Golf ball-sized hail is also a possibility. The storm's moving very close to Baxter right now and will approach Brainerd within the next 5 to 10 minutes. So once again, a tornado warning until 11:30 for southwestern and southern areas of Cass County and southern Crow Wing County.
5: Are you ready to go live?
6: Okay. All Hello. Right. Sounds good, Mace. Really appreciate that. Yeah, we just heard from Bill Sacher right there, who is joining us remotely. Bill, how are things looking on your side?
5: Right now, we're just watching that radar as that storm moves into the Brainerd area. And are we live on all stations yet?
7: We are live on all stations.
5: All right.
8: Hey, Bill, I'm back over here, too.
5: All right. So we're putting together a team here in the middle of a situation. So right
8: I
5: now.
8: I can punch through with the other warning and let you guys get set up further if you'd like.
5: All right, so let's go ahead and hit a tornado warning, Mace, the first one for Crow Wing and Cass County. Go ahead.
8: Yep, we have the one for northwestern Morrison and east central Todd until 11:15. And once again, the tornado warning also out for Cass County and Crow Wing County, those until 11:30. We did have a report of 60-mile-an-hour winds. It was about 25 minutes ago. That was in the Staples-Motley area when the storms moved through. From what I'm seeing on radar right now, this line of storms is south of Pequot Lakes, passing through Nisswa. The leading edge is where we'll see some of the strongest winds, and that's approaching just north of Merrifield. So this will be approaching Highway 3 very soon. Looks like it's south of Breezy Point, but close and just north of Merrifield, coming along 3. You track it from there right about to Brainerd. It looks like it's pretty close to the 371-210 interchange, if not there already. And then southward down all the way towards Fort Ripley and Randall to west of Little Falls. So a pretty long line of storms storms once again. I'm not seeing as strong of rotation, thankfully, now as I did this morning. And you guys were talking about, of course, this morning. But these storms obviously are in an increasing state, meaning they've been intensifying over the last half hour, 45 minutes. So, Bill, you know what that usually means. We could be dealing with hail and maybe a tornado touching down.
5: And like we had talked about in the earlier storms today, these storms do have a tendency to expand and contract. And as they do that, it's almost like it's breathing and it's taking on a new life right now. And as it's going into the Brainerd Lakes area, that's unfortunately the situation that we're looking at.
8: Yeah, and we still have a lot of heat and humidity, and this is along the warm front. We've been tracking this warm front, and it's been kind of stuck south of Mille Lacs most of the day. Brainerd Lakes area in the 70s, you get south of the front, it quickly warms up in about 15 to 20 miles, well into the 80s, even into the 90s earlier, of course, on to today. And that has just intensified here this evening as some strong winds are picking up in the lower levels of the atmosphere. So that can really tend to get these storms to spin or at least intensify. So along with the threat of strong gusty winds and potentially a tornado, we have to worry about some large hail too. So it's all factors and modes with this storm as it moves through over the next half hour to 45 minutes through our immediate Brainerd Lakes area.
5: I am receiving some information already from the South Long Lake area that I've got a video here that also is something I'm going to have to check out here as we get going on this as the lightning is moving in. And, you know, with the flashes of light, sometimes you can see certain things in the clouds and what looks to me like there could be some structure within these clouds as it approaches the areas around South Brainerd. So, again, we're looking at lightning. We're seeing in the cloud structure that there's a lot of things that is potentially happening there, Mace.
8: Yeah, it's a fair amount of wind shear still here in the atmosphere. We have this strong warm front, and I was just looking at the latest statement from the Duluth National Weather Service.
2: Hey,
8: warm front running from Mille Lacs to just north of Crosby up to about Pequot Lake. So this storm right on the warm front, and when we have storms that cross or along the warm front, that usually helps to provide the maximum amount of lift to carry them high in the sky. These storms, some 40 to 50,000 feet up, but they also can maximize what's called wind shear.
2: Guys, we're also getting
8: the south along the warm front and north of the front. The winds are out of the northeast. So we have multiple things going on to keep this storm at least sustaining for the next half hour, 45 minutes, if not a little longer.
2: Sirens are officially going off here in the in Baxter.
5: Folks in the studio. And the sirens are going off throughout the Brainerd area as well. I'm getting reports from some folks there on my phone. So we're kind of keeping our crew together here from earlier today as people are getting up and getting going. Lucy's up in the Merrifield area. And as of right now, I haven't heard anything. And I'm out by Garrison. So we're still a ways off yet as Leading Edge hasn't approached us. And it hasn't really approached you either, Lucy.
9: No, it looks like we're right on the edge of that storm. And honestly, we're sheltering in place and we cannot see anything out our little basement window. So I don't have anything, any visuals to report.
2: All right. Thank you, guys. It's the Hubbard group of radio stations, 107.5 The Power Loon, 106.7 WJJY, Cool 103.5 and B93.3, as well as 1380 KLIZ The Fan and MyTalk 95.1 FM. Mace Michaels joining us from Severe Weather Studios as well. Mace, we appreciate that. Has there been any update recently? Obviously, we're still hearing the sirens in the background at our studios on Dogwood Drive in Baxter. Can we just hit reset again really quick? And for those that are just tuning in, give another quick update.
8: Sure, would be happy to do that. We have some new severe thunderstorm warnings on top of the tornado warning, so we'll kind of get everybody updated to what we're seeing right now. A tornado warning remains in effect for Southern Cass and Southern Crow Wing counties until 11:30. That's again for the line of storms moving through now. They have canceled the warning for East Central Todd, but a tornado warning remains in effect until 11:15 for northwestern Morrison County. The newest warning that is currently out is a severe thunderstorm warning for most of Aiken County, southeastern Cass, and the majority of Crow Wing County until 12:15 for the severe storms that are moving through the heart of the Brainerd Lakes area. The statement has the wind moving, or the storm moving northeast at about 55 miles an hour, with the potential for 70-mile-an-hour wind gusts, hail to half dollars or maybe even golf ball size, and then also, of course, isolated tornadoes. The storm will be near Ironton, Cuyuna Country State Park, and Merrifield around 11:15 and approach the Crosby and the immediate Cuyuna areas around 11:15 to 11:20. And, of course, we know it's moving through the immediate Brainerd area right now, extends on the radar up through to about Cross Lake. Actually, in my last couple images, it looks like it's surged up a little bit. So it's almost to Crosby, just about to Cass Lake. It's passing through Trommel and Riverton, and then is about 15, 10 miles east of Brainerd, the leading edge there along Highway 18, down through about Burroughs to Fort Ripley. So anywhere along this line, some strong damaging wind gusts, 60 to 70 miles an hour. We could potentially have an isolated tornado, although rotation is back down just a little bit, thankfully. And, of course, large hail. We did have reports of gusts to 60 about a half hour ago back in the Motley area, guys.
10: All right. And, of course, kind of hitting reset from earlier on today as well with the warnings going on. Zach, basically, this is not a time to sightsee, go outside and see the light show or anything like that. Although it is amazing, on driving in, the sky was lit up, but this is an opportunity that you need to take to find a safe shelter's place.
11: Yes, absolutely. If you basement, if necessary, if not, then just the lowest point in a home. As we always say, things
6: can be replaced, but people can't be. So as long as you're just able to, hunker down, as we say, and just get to a lower place in the building, staying away from windows, everything as well, because as debris could be circulating around, could be slamming into the windows, and it's just better to stay away from that. Stay down, stay safe, especially in moments like these. No sightseeing, as we'd said, but so as we're going through this, again, there's the severe thunderstorm warning that is effect that came up about 5 minutes ago, as Mace was saying. Still that tornado warning that is in effect for Crow Wing County, as we're seeing that was located over Crow Wing State Park, and then, as we mentioned, moving northeast at 40. So it's the take cover now, move to a basement sort of situation. Avoid windows.
10: All right, and again, this is the six radio stations here at Hubbard Radio and Brainerd Baxter, and Mace Michaels once again continuing to join us here with the excellent weather coverage. We appreciate that, Mace. And another quick recap as far as warnings that we have, tornado warnings, severe thunderstorm warnings for our listening area.
8: Sure. Just wanted to pass this along, too, from 3 minutes ago at the Brainerd Airport, a wind gust to 64 miles an hour. So the wind is, that's the second report we've had on this line in 20 minutes, from a 60-mile-an-hour gust in Motley, now 64 on the peak gust at BRD, and that was from 4 minutes ago at 10 after. And that area is just, it's right along 210 from Crosby all the way up to Cross Lake. And then again, right through the heart of the Brainerd Lakes area, east to Barrows, to Fort Ripley, and then extending down to Randall. There's another storm that has popped up in the last few minutes that I'm keeping an eye on. It's not severe yet, but it's really increasing around the Hillman, Piers, Lastrup area. So we will watch that one as it moves northward as well. To recap the warnings real quick, again, a tornado warning until 11:30 for southern Cass and southern Crow Wing counties. Also until 11:15, expiring just about right now, out for parts of Morrison County. But you're going to be clear, at least from the tornado warning side, very shortly. And then we have severe thunderstorm warnings until 12:15 for Aiken, southeastern Cass, and pretty much the rest of Crow Wing counties, those extending again all the way past midnight for these line of storms that we'll be pushing through here in the next little bit, approaching Crosby and then eventually Aiken after that, and curling over towards Garrison.
10: All right, sounds good. That brings us up to a Wild Bill Satre. He's over in the Garrison area. Bill, you have anything else to be contributing here?
5: Yeah, you bet. As the storm progresses here, of course, we haven't seen it out in our area yet, but I am getting reports from folks south Long Lake that have seen some that calm before the storm like we had earlier today. Mm-hmm. And we're looking at the gust front through the lightning. And I was looking at some of the traffic cams and also the Northern Pacific Center camera and seeing that you can see the wind is picked up significantly through Brainerd as the rain is starting to fall as well. As far as clouds, I couldn't really see much there. As we're looking at this radar, Mace, you were talking about the storm to the south. There's that growing intensity to the south around Lastrup, Piers area, and that's a growing cell just east of Little Falls.
8: And it is in one of those areas where it hasn't really, there hasn't been any thunderstorms, even from earlier today, but at the current time. So this cell kind of it doesn't have any wind flow that's going to disrupt it, is the best way to put it. So that's one cell that has me concerned that could really intensify as it approaches Onania and Vineland and areas just south of Garrison and clips the southeastern corner of Crow Wing County as it moves out of Morrison County. So that cell east of Piers over towards Hillman and Harding will keep a close eye on. And obviously this line of cell, which is bowing right now, that probably means wind will increase right there along Highway 6 from Cross Lake to Crosby. It has that little bit of a bowing tendency. If you kind of draw a line from Cross Lake to Crosby, that could produce some downburst winds of 40 to 60 miles an hour. Matter of fact, my radar just surged again. It's through to about Cuyuna, up to about the bridge, and almost all the way up to where Green Roof would be there along Highway 6, so south of Emily by about 10 miles. I believe that's County Road 36. Yep. Between 11 and 36 is where the most intense winds, or at least some strong winds, would be traveling along 30 and 32 east of Cuyuna, crossing kind of the Rabbit Lake area and nudging towards Deerwood, and then curls back through Crosby to east of Brainerd by about 15 miles there on Highway 18, and Bill all the way down to north of Harding and then back to Fort Ripley.
5: And there's a large area, again, like we saw earlier today, you have this strength. But there's some intense areas. And again, North Long Lake, Round Lake, Lake Edward, Pelican, that area, it seems to be a pretty strong area for some heavy precipitation and winds. As you were saying, that's where that bow is right there. From Crosby to around Emily, we're seeing that on the radar right now.
8: And one area the Weather Service is seeing a little uptick in rotation in the last few minutes is on the far southeast side of Brainerd and approaching Woodrow. I'm trying to think, is that County Road 25 that connects from 210 to 18? Yes, that's got a little bit of rotation now showing up, and I can see it on radar here too. It's not real tight, but if there was going to be a tornado, that would be the area it would be in, kind of crossing Highway 18 and closer to County Road 25, southeast of the airport and approaching the Woodrow area. Right. But again, along the whole bow, wind gusts could easily get up above 60 miles an hour. That's just south of Emily and 50, up to almost 50 lakes now, to just south of Emily. My last radar has surged once again. It's about 5 to 10 miles east of Cuyuna, approaching the Iron Hub area, and then down almost now through to Deerwood. So I am seeing kind of an acceleration, guys. It's starting to pick up.
10: All right, great stuff, Mace. Thank you very much. It is the Hubbard Radio Stations. We've got Mace Michaels from Sevier Studios joining us, Bill Satry, Lucy Lewis, also Dave D, Zach Mahoney, and I'm Eric Grants. We are here keeping you informed on the weather happenings in the Brainerd Lakes area. We are going to reset for just a minute, kind of gather our bearings, and be rejoining you momentarily.
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1: All right. Again, thank you for joining us for our severe weather coverage on 106.7 WJJY, 107.5 The Power Loon, B93.3, Cool 103.5, 1380 The Fan, and 1340 KVBR. And we've got Tess Taylor now joining us as well from the Breezy Point area. Tess, how are things in your neck of the woods?
2: Well, I can just say that I was definitely woken up by the constant rumble of thunder, and at the moment, that's all I can hear and see. It was a lot of lightning for a moment, and now I'm not seeing anything when it comes to lightning, so I'm still trying to assess the situation right now.
1: Okay.
2: It feels like it's the calmness at the moment, so I'm going to just turn on some lights and figure some stuff out here, and I will get back to you in just a moment, so...
1: Sounds good.
3: Okay, sounds good. Well, we can kind of run down the alerts that we have. Currently, a severe thunderstorm warning remains in effect until 11:30, another 8 minutes for South Central Cass and Southern Crow Wing counties. We're looking at a possibility of up to 70-mile-per-hour wind gusts, half-dollar size hail, as indicated by radar. Hail damage to vehicles expected. Locations including Brainerd, Mille Lacs Lake, Baxter, Crosby, Breezy Point, Pequot Lakes, Nisswa. Tornado warning also remaining in effect until 11:30 for Southern in Crow Wing County. 4 minutes ago at 11:18, a severe thunderstorm capable of producing a tornado located over Brainerd, moving northeast at 40 miles per hour. Hazardous tornado, half-dollar size hail possibility, radar indicated rotation. Mace, how are things looking on your end with any developments in the past couple of minutes on radar?
4: Yeah, I'm taking a peek to see if there's been any new reports from the National Weather Service. Nothing in there yet. We did have that report 10 minutes ago, well, now about 12 minutes ago at 11:10 of a 64-mile-an-hour gust at the Brainerd Airport. We had a 60-mile-an-hour gust back at 10:40. That was in the Staples-Motley area, and that's what prompted some of these first warnings to come out. Weather Service is still watching an area of rotation that's I can see it on radar. It's still kind of broad, which is a good thing, and it's weakened just a little bit. Okay, they just sent an update. The strongest winds in the storm currently look to be Cross Lake to Mission to Wolford. Radar estimates aloft winds. Now, this is at 5,000 feet, so I'll explain this in just a second. I'm reading it cold, but they are saying at 5,000 feet, wind gusts to near 100 miles an hour. By the time that translates down to the surface, it's obviously much lower, but we've already had reports of gusts to 60, both in Staples, Motley, and then, of course, at the airport. So probably 60 to 70 mile an hour gusts are the biggest concern. They are saying that the storm is now along the warm front and just north of it. So that may lower the tornado threat a little bit, but would keep the wind gust threat as it would transfer down to the surface. Getting a report from around the lakeshore area of some strong wind gusts as well, of near 60 miles an hour. So that's kind of verifying with what we're seeing, some pretty good wind gusts on this line.
1: Thanks again, Mace. And not to diminish what is going on, but you know, it's one of those things where here at 11:24 at night, it is more of a better case scenario that it's, you know, at this time of the day as opposed to when there's traffic out on the roads and people are out and about.
5: Absolutely.
1: But if there are people that are on the roadways and you're seeing some heavy rainfall, would not be a bad idea to get to a safe space, maybe, you know, pull into a gas station if you can, get inside somewhere, and not risk being on the roadways. These, you know, a lot of these systems, Mace, as we know, can be unpredictable. There's a lot of unpredictability with these situations. So just taking as much caution as we can, going to the lowest portion of a home with as little window or glass as possible, obviously, always encouraged. We kind of, you know, we know the drill. We say it every time, but it's worth repeating just so people are aware that they need to take this seriously.
4: Yeah, definitely lowest floor interior room, just because we've had reports of 60-mile-an-hour winds. And again, the radar still showing some broad rotation west of Garrison. Doesn't matter if it's a brief tornado touchdown or if it's wind gusts to 60 miles an hour, the damage, 70 miles an hour, the damage will be the same. And yes, you mentioned we've been through this before. It wasn't that many hours ago. We were going through this 12 hours earlier. So you guys, you know, already experienced it once.
1: And we've got Bill Satry. You're over in the Garrison area, Bill. Still a little bit of a calm presence for you guys over there?
5: Yeah, we're still on the calm side of everything at this point. As we're looking at the radar, it may be another 10 to 15 as things are moving. Mostly, what we're seeing is stuff to the north of us, a lot of lightning to the north of us. That would be that what we're seeing in that bow out in front in the Cuyuna and Emily and Crosby Deerwood area. From the Garrison side, anyway. Also, now seeing some of that lightning to the south, that would be what we're watching for that storm that is queuing up over Mille Lacs and Piers, as it appears to Mille Lacs, Onamia on the south side of Mille Lacs. So, kind of keeping an eye out on that too, as Mason and I were talking about that earlier.
4: So that cell is still rather intense. It's moved now over almost to Mille Lacs. It's just west of Onamia, as you're mentioning, Bill, up through to about where the casino is along 169 to near Vineland and then through Pine Center to almost Garrison. And then, of course, the other part of the storm that we've been talking about for a while, from Fort Ripley through Brainerd to east of Crosby. It's through Iron Hub and just west of Aiken. And it looks like the leading edge has even now crossed the Aiken County line, east of Little Pine and maybe 10 miles west of 169. So if you're over towards Aiken and west of Palisades through, again, Iron Hub, and Little Pine area, east of Crosby to, I mentioned Iron Hub, down through to about Deerwood and Bay Lake to Garrison. That's the leading edge of where we would see some of the strongest wind gusts so far, folks.
1: All right. Thanks again, Mace. You are listening to the Hubbard radio stations as we broadcast the severe weather coverage on our radio stations in the Brainerd Lakes area. We appreciate you tuning in, and we are trying to get as much accurate information to you in a timely fashion as we can. We do have a severe thunderstorm warning. Mace, is the 11/31, in your opinion, set to probably expire, or are they thinking of extending that in your eyes?
4: The 11:30 severe thunderstorm warning will more than likely expire because they'll have we have the second one that's longer and out ahead of it all the way on into Aiken County.
1: Okay.
4: The one until 12:15, Aiken, southeastern Cass, and the majority of Crowing. So I think that one's already the one to take over. The tornado warning, with no reports of significant rotation or a tornado, they may let the tornado warning go. It's still out, as you mentioned, for another couple of minutes. For Southern Crowing County, we'll see. But I haven't seen anything in National Weather Service chat to say they're going to keep it going. We had the gust to 64 at the airport in Brainerd and the gust in Motley to 60. If you have any damage reports, if you have any wind damage things to let us know about, please pass that along when it's safe for you to do so and you're able to come out of shelter, just so we can let folks know downstream what's going on with these storms, of course.
1: All right. Good idea there, Mace. Thanks for that. And thank you and Corey for helping us out today. It is we don't take it lightly how informative you guys are, because not everybody knows the weather speak as well as you guys do. So being able to put it in layman's terms, if you will, and the areas is really, really helpful. So thank you to Corey and yourself at Severe Studios for helping us out here on our Harbor radio stations. We've got our market manager, Bruce McCurdy, as well. You're never afraid to be around a mic.
6: No, that's fine. What's up?
1: I don't know.
6: On the way in, I did notice, I'm not sure, there seemed like a little bit of hail on the car.
1: Okay.
6: But it was raining so hard, it was hard to tell the difference. So.
1: And of course, you're going the speed limit, though.
6: No, not even close.
1: Okay.
6: All right. So.
1: Okay.
3: Okay.
1: We've got Lucy Lewis, Wild Bill Satry, Mace Michaels, Tess Taylor, all joining us. Dave D.
6: You're going to want to
1: here as well.
6: Bill.
1: And I'm Eric Grant. Bruce McCurdy's here. Zach Mahoney. And Garrett is also here helping out. Logan Vio running around the building as well as we get these updates going on our Hubbard radio stations. And once again, it's not time to mess around. We've got warnings out throughout the Brainerd Lakes area, and try to keep you in the loop as best we can, and see if Mace has anything else here, as we did hit 11:30 officially.
4: Let me see. I don't have anything new from the weather service. I saw Tess waving. Did you have something to say, Tess?
2: I was just going to say, as quickly as I got up to check things, it seems here I'm in Breezy Point, just west of Pelican Lake, and it is now calm. There is nothing going on here. It has come and gone. I mean, anything exciting has already past this area. So, and just kind of looking off to the west, at least according to radar, it looks for the moment as we are, we're kind of past it at this point. But again, like you said, we'll wait for these things to expire when they will. And I don't know if anything's coming behind it, but it's been an interesting kind of past it at this point. But again, like you said, we'll wait for these things to expire when they will. And I don't know if anything's coming behind it, but it's been an interesting too to see if anybody has been talking about any, you know, damage or anything like that. But I have not seen anything, at least at this point. So we'll continue to watch that a little bit as well. But again, this thing is continuing to push off to the east, and we're still watching that as it has in that.

0: direction, Mace.
1: Yeah, definitely, as it continues to move that way.
0: To the east, and we're still watching that as it heads in that direction, Mace.
1: Yeah, definitely, as it continues to move that way. Now, the tornado warning has expired. Nothing new from the National Weather Service yet. No new statements, so we'll hang here for a few. Now, the tornado warning has expired. Nothing new from the National Weather Service yet. No new statements, so we'll hang here for a few. Again, it's really picked up speed, so it's well now east of Emily and Little Pine. So south of Sauterra, west of Palisade and Hassman, almost to Aiken, and then down through to about Garrison and Vineland. So south of Sauterra, west of Palisade and Hassman, almost to Aiken, and then down through to about Garrison and Vineland. And we'll hear more reports of trees down and things like that once, those reports start to trickle in.
2: All right, thanks again, Mace. And as those do come in, we will keep you updated here on our radio stations at Hubbard Broadcasting. And Bruce McCurdy, once again.
3: You know, there are times where you want to make sure that the storm is completely passed. Mm-hmm. And especially if you are in mobile homes, if you're in a camper, and you found shelter, you want to give it a little more time because there are still parts of this cell that are still passing through.
2: All right.
4: Thank you, Bruce. That being said, too, I'm looking here at another update that had come through, and just with this heavy rainfall that we've been experiencing, of course, we do see a flood advisory that had popped up a couple minutes ago in effect until 2:30 this morning. So we're just seeing, urban small stream flooding between 1.25, 2 inches of rain that we see in some portions of the listening area falling so far. Expecting additional rainfall going into that, resulting in, that minor flooding, just looking at the Brainerd, Baxter, Barrows areas from what this report here says. That being said, if you're still on the road, turn around, don't drown when encountering flooded roads. Most flood deaths do occur in vehicles, so be especially cautious, especially since it is 11:34 at night when it's harder to recognize the dangers there. So better to be safe than sorry in those sort of situations. But that, along with, the other severe thunderstorm that warning, that's in effect until 12:15. The tornado warning, thankfully, has subsided for now.
2: All right. Thank you, Zach. And Bill Satry joining us. He's gotten some updates on potential power outages in portions of the south portion of Brainerd.
5: I have heard from a few people in the south side of town that started out as flickers and power out in parts of South Brainerd by the fairgrounds, for example. And I'm just kind of looking at the, if we could get, I got a video that just got sent to me too. I'll have to take a look at that. But take a look at the power. Tess, you had that up earlier. There was that power map that you have that shows outages.
0: Yes, if you go to Crowing Power or CWPower.com, and you can click on their outages, and it will show where those are, and you can find out, and if they know about it, they'll be on it. We are confident in Crowing Power when it comes to that. So
1: I have about 1,000 customers out in Crowing, 1,400 in Cass, and 1,300 in Todd, but that's from a little bit ago.
2: Okay.
1: But that gives you at least a rough idea of where we're sitting in most areas.
2: Thank you for that, Mace.
5: And some of these power outages are also off and then back on again. And, we're getting reports that are off and on. So that's happening as well.
2: Yep. And also we are getting a couple of texts in saying there are some significant branches down, garbage cans being blown around. That is going to be, coming alongside 55, 60 mile an hour winds. But probably not the best time to go out and pick those up right now yet. Can assess those in the morning. Don't need to be a daredevil or anything like that. We are the Hubbard Radio Stations, 106.7 WJJY, B93.3, 107.5, The Power Loon, Cool 103.5, My Talk 95.1, and 1380 KLIZ, The Fan, keeping you up to date on the severe weather that is in and around the Brainerd Lakes area. Mace Michaels from Severe Studio, once again, we appreciate all of your knowledge and calmness, even during a storm. We've got the warning still continuing for those that might have just been starting to tune in. Can we give another reset and an update about what we have going on, Mace?
1: Sure, we'll give you.

0: A recap of what's happened and what's going on right now. Earlier on, we had a 64 mile an hour wind gust at the Brainerd Airport. That was about a half hour ago. Almost an hour ago was the first report of a strong wind gust near 60 near Motley. Severe thunderstorm warnings remain in effect until 12:15 for the majority of Aiken County, southeastern Cass, and the majority of Crow Wing County as well. What I'm seeing on radar now is the strong line of storms bowing out from near Swatara along 169, about 10 miles west of Palisade, down through to about Hassman, extends from there through Aiken to near Garrison, out over Mille Lacs and almost to Malmo, and curling down towards Isle. The line there extends all the way back through to Garrison and to south of Crosby and Brainerd. Now, it's always the leading edge we talk about with the most concern of the strong wind gusts, so that's kind of why I'm keying in on the front edge that's traveling along 169, again from Swatara and Palisade through Aiken to Mille Lacs, but in the heart of the storms from Brainerd through Crosby to west of Aiken and Deerwood, all the way up to about Outing and Emily. The rain is heavy, the lightning is frequent, and I'm sure there's still some 30 to 40 mile an hour wind gusts in that area. It's just on the leading edge with the way this storm is shaping up, with a little bit of a bowing signature, that we worry about some of the strongest wind gusts. And Bill, we were talking about that storm further to the south that was kind of crossing Mille Lacs. They both merged together, so it's kind of all in one line.
1: So we have new soup that across the soup bowl of Mille Lacs Lake.
0: Yes.
1: And a lot of lightning, too. I got to tell you that it's a strobe show out there.
2: Yeah, that's what we had up here earlier, and now it is calm up here in the Breezy Pequot, as we mentioned. And, you know, too, as we're talking about this, even though the storm may have passed in some areas and is coming into other areas at this hour, too, if you are out on the roadways, please be aware that there's going to be some standing water in many places. And, you know, we could be dealing with some hydroplaning, and you could lose traction pretty easily. That's, you know, water building up between your tires and the roadway. And again, if you do encounter that, do not slam on your brakes. Just let off the gas and, you know, just kind of ease it. Hold that steering wheel straight. Just be careful out there. And if it looks like just a little puddle, don't assume it's little. It could be some significant water. So do take it easy and just slow your roll a little bit if you are out on the roads at this hour.
3: Thank you for that, Tess. Once again, Mace Michaels from Severe Studios joining us as well, keeping us updated on the warnings going on for the Brainerd Lakes area. And as Tess kind of mentioned, it may have passed some areas, but that does not mean it's out of our listening area. And we do serve a wide range of listeners. And so that's the reason that we continue with this.
4: I am checking on the power outages, and it appears that there are several in the area, especially to the south, and then some also to the north of the Brainerd-Baxter area. There are ways to report outages. If you want, you can go to their website. You'll have to use your phone, which, of course, will only be good for a short time, so you may want to do this sooner or later. But it appears that many of those have been assigned, and they are aware of them. So mm-hmm.
5: Now, speaking of outages as well, Bill, you had an image that you had shared with the rest of the group, but I am not smart enough to understand what that actually means. So if you could explain what you had sent into the group chat in reference to outages.
3: Paint the picture for us, Bill.
2: Well, he's on mute, so I'm going to take that over for him. If you go to cwpower.com and you go to view current outages, they will have numbers that show up on the screen. I know around Nisswa right now, they're saying 139. They've got even some over Lake Edward, over to Duck Lake, up to Cross Lake. There are a number of them. And then there's a larger number over to near, it looks like Adney Lake, above Rice Bed Lake. There's a number of outages too. And if you go to that site, you will see clusters of different outages that have been reported at this time. So again, cwpower.com, and you can click on current outages to see. And if you need to report one, you can do so at that website as well.
4: Okay. It appears, like I say, that number is also growing. So people are calling
2: it
4: in.
2: It just jumped. It just jumped too.
4: Yeah. So very good. Is Mace, did we lose Mace at this point?
3: Mace still here. Mace, can we visit once again? We've got the warning going until 12:15. Is that accurate?
0: Yes, until 12:15, I was just checking some messages, hearing from my folks, which is north of Crosby, Wolford area. They still say there's a lot of wind blowing there. They still have power, but the wind is really a howling through. And the National Weather Service passed along one message. I'm still not seeing the rotation, but they did have – it's a very broad rotation, but they received a report from Fort Ripley about 15 minutes ago of a wall cloud to their north. I don't – see that being as healthy or at least as much of a concern to me right now. That would be passing just southeast of Brainerd. So I don't think we have to worry about that kicking out anything, but we'll keep a close eye on it with a wall cloud earlier on near Fort Ripley as it was moving northeast, and that cell would be now south of Brainerd. The Weather Service also is saying we are transitioning to more of a wind threat. As I mentioned earlier, winds in Aiken County could be in the 70 to 80 mile an hour range, at least 60 to 70. They will be issuing a new warning, which they just happened to do so now. That's further north, southeastern Itasca, northern Aiken, southwestern St. Louis, and northwestern Carlton counties until 12:45. That's along the Bow area we've been tracking from east of Swatara, now through to Palisade and north of Big Sandy and west of McGregor, through Hassman, down to Aiken, all the way over towards Malmo and Garrison. So along that line, there could be easily wind gusts, 60 to 70 miles an hour, trees down, power lines and power issues could obviously occur like we've been talking about. The severe thunderstorm warning, though, again, does continue until 12:15 for the rest of Crow Wing, Cass, and Aiken counties, the warning we've been talking about. The tornado warning has expired. I do see a report coming in of 16-inch diameter trees down blocking both lanes of County Road 29, a half mile west of Ridge Road by Upper Gull Lake. So I don't know if that's from earlier on today's winds or this current one, but regardless, if you're close to County Road 29 there, Upper Gull Lake, Ridge Road, some reports earlier on of trees being downed as the line of storms move through.
4: I think it's important, too, Mace, to remind folks that, you know, flying debris is dangerous when you've got a 70, 80 mile an hour wind. And if you're in a mobile home or you're on the leading edge of this still because the signal of the station is pretty wide, it's important to make sure that you stay out of danger. Go to the a basement or an interior room on the lowest floor of a sturdy building. Avoid the windows. Do not go outside. Do not look up into the. You need to be safe.
3: Yeah.
4: In a mobile home, if you're outdoors in a mobile home or in a vehicle, you're going to want to move to the closest substantial shelter and protect yourself from flying debris.
0: Thank you for that, Bruce. Especially here at night, you can't see what's coming at you. It's dark other than the lightning illuminating things. So if something's flying around or even there's a brief tornado touchdown, things being picked up, you're not going to see it until it's on top of you. So, yeah, best to stay in shelter until the storms have completely passed.
3: And no great video coverage is worth going outside and capturing this when there is potential debris flying, so we need to be making some smart choices here. No matter how amazing the footage could be, it's definitely not worth it. And again, the tornado warning here for another 29 minutes or so, and we're going to be keeping you up to date. We're going to take another
6: thunderstorm warning, not tornado warning.
3: Oh, got you. Thank you for that. We're going to take another minute here and reset, gather things, and be back momentarily.
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3: All right, back again. Power supply. And I am Eric Grants.
5: I'm Zach Mahoney.
8: I'm Dave Dean.
4: Bruce McCurdy.
5: And we've got a lot of people joining us around the area as well. We've got Wild Bill, who is out near the Garrison area. Tess Taylor also joining us near Breezy Point. Lucy Lewis on standby near the Merrifield area. And then Mace Michaels joining us, Sevier Studios as well. A whole team also like working behind the scenes. Garrett, who is gathering things, and Logan Vio as well. You know, we could also use your help, too, if you are, you know, noticing things that are around your area, some strong winds that are developing, maybe some hail. You know, feel free to reach out to us at our station, 218-828-1244. You can also send us messages on any of the station text lines or through our mobile apps as well. It's just really important to get as many eyes in the sky as we can.
3: We did just get a text report from a listener, Kyle in Brainerd, said there's structural damage and trees down in the Ossipee area. So thank you for that contribution, Kyle. And again, you know, if you're out on the roadways, just need to be aware of your surroundings, especially if there are some lower areas where there could be standing water to where you're traveling. If you don't need to go there, it's going to be best to just hit the pause button, pull over, find something safe, give it a little bit of time until this storm does pass. And we'll toss it over to Mace once again. Another recap, because people are jumping in, you know, every minute and trying to find out what's going on.
0: Okay, sure. We have two severe thunderstorm warnings to tell you about. The one we've been talking about here over the heart of the Brainerd Lakes area, still in effect until 12:15 Central Aiken, East Central Cass, and now trimmed back to just include the eastern sections of Crow Wing County. As of a few minutes ago, severe thunderstorm about 10 miles west of Palisade to 20 miles west of Big Sandy Lake, moving northeast at about 55 miles an hour. We have some wind gusts in there close to 70 miles an hour. So that potential for wind gusts close to 70 miles an hour as this line of storms moves through. Again, severe thunderstorm warning until 12:15 Central Aiken, East Central Cass, and Eastern Crow Wing County. Out ahead of that, a second severe thunderstorm warning is been issued out ahead of that line. Southeastern Aiken, Northern Aiken, Southeastern Itasca, Southwest St. Louis, and Northwestern Carleton County. Far edge of our listening area. That's until 12:45 as the storms again from Swatara to Palisade are racing to the northeast. My radar is showing me that the storms are getting closer to Jacobson. If you're from Jacobson to Big Sandy through to Palisade and McGregor, you want to watch out as these strong wind gusts move through. Around the Kimberley area, I'm seeing a little notch on the radar. Not probably a downburst, or I should say not a tornado, but potentially a downburst. So you could have some wind gusts maybe near 70 miles an hour. Kimberley to, again, southwest of Palisade and close to McGregor to around Malmo and Garrison to just north of Onamia, although the storms look a little weaker around Garrison now. It's raining heavy, though, from east to Crosby through Aiken and all the way up along 169. I'm sure it's a blinding rain. And we had reports of 60-mile-an-hour wind gusts back in Motley, 64 at the Brainerd Airport not long ago. Some trees down blocking County Road 29 on the upper Gull Lake area near Ridge Road. And you also just passed along some reports near Ossipee, if I heard you right, of some trees down. So pretty intense storms moving through with numerous power outages.
2: And now, Mace, too, I don't know if you saw this. It looks like a flood advisory has been posted for Crow Wing County until 2:30 here on the 30th. It says flood advisory in effect from 11:31 the 29th through June 30th, 2:30 a.m. So some of that water is definitely could become a big problem in some areas. So I guess we are supposed to be aware of that at this time now, too.
0: Yeah, I see that statement. Doppler radar indicated heavy rain due to the thunderstorms moving through. Between 1.25 inches and 2 inches have fallen. Of course, we know it rained a lot earlier on as well, so ditches may be full. Soils, obviously, kind of waterlogged from two waves of very heavy rainfall. And with maybe another 0.5 inch to 1 inch in the next little bit, you want to be careful if you're traveling. So, you know, watch out in those low-lying areas. Flood advisory again until 2:30 for pretty much all of Crow Wing County.
3: Okay, and a bit of a, not necessarily a holding pattern, but we are just seeing a little bit more, Mace, around this Aiken area. We are kind of hanging on to see, is that in your opinion, intensifying a little bit? Is that what are we looking at in the Aiken area?
0: For what's in Aiken right now, I mean, I think Aiken down to around Garrison, you will see your weather improve shortly, okay. Like what we're seeing back further to the west in Crosby, and definitely what you've seen Nisswa, Pequot Lakes, Brainerd.
3: Yeah.
0: It's the front edge that I'm most concerned. If you're over towards Highway 65 from McGrath or north of McGrath through East Lake up to McGregor, and I'm still seeing a little notch on the radar, that could be a downburst wind near Kimberley, which could match the 60 to 70 mile an hour wind gusts. And as the Weather Service noted, a few thousand feet off the ground, we're seeing winds of 70, 80, 90 miles an hour. But again, that's 3 to 5,000 feet up in the air. That's thankfully not all coming down to the ground. But when we see these little notches and hooks on the radar, that's where I kind of take note. So if you're closer to McGrath and Kimberley, your wind may surge up. Palisade to Big Sandy and anywhere there along the 65 corridor now is where the biggest concern for the strongest winds would be.
3: Perfect. I just got an update from close personal friend Joan, used to work with us here. She said the weather is calming right now by Farm Island Lake. So thanks for the update there, Joan. Glad that things are dissipating a little bit. But we are continuing to keep an eye on these severe thunderstorms as they are pushing around a little bit. We've got the warnings going on for another 22 minutes or so, if my math
5: till 12:15.
3: There we go.
5: Close enough. 21 minutes. Yeah, you were there. Yeah, severe thunderstorm warning remaining in effect until 12:15. Central Aiken, East Central Cass, and Eastern Crow Wing counties with possibilities of some strong winds as we're looking on the radar, and also getting note from the Brainerd Airport, I should say. We're seeing things kicking up into the mid 60s, possibly up to 70s. Those giant wind gusts and a possibility of hail as well. With that, we've been talking about the flying debris possibility, so just kind of staying away from the windows, as any little thing going at about 70 miles an hour can do quite a bit of damage there. So yeah, locations Brainerd, Breezy Point, Aiken, Cross Lake, Palisade, Libby, Outing, and more there. But looks like that's going to be wrapping up at 12:15. And Mace, as you were mentioning too, seeing a little bit of a hooks there on the radar, but for the most part, things looking how are they looking on the radar?
0: Again, that line is right along Highway 65. So if you're along 169, it is raining heavy all the way from west to Palisade through Hassman down to around Aiken. And I mentioned Farm Island and Garrison. That's kind of the back edge now. So you will see the weather improve quickly. The area that will go downhill the quickest will be right there along Highway 65 from East Lake through McGregor and Kimberley up to Big Sandy. And near to Jacobson, although it looks a little weaker as you get to the Jacobson area. But that's all there right along Highway 65. So in eastern Aiken County is where the storms are going to be strongest here in the next half hour or so. And probably even the next 10 to 15 minutes.
3: Perfect. Thank you again, Mace Michaels from Sevier Studios, for keeping us informed. Bill Satry over in the Garrison area, things all clear over there for all intents and purposes?
8: Yeah, things have quieted down significantly, and like Mace said, it happened quickly too. It's like, and we're done here. So it really did wrap up as quickly as it showed up. So that is some good news from here.
3: Thank you for that, Bill. Tess Taylor, you're in the Breezy Point area, and you said things had passed and nothing has regenerated at all from your perspective.
2: No, nope. We're here in the clear as well. So, yeah, it's just kind of was all of a sudden. I mean, that was a quick one for sure.
3: Yeah. All right. And Lucy Lewis over in the Merrifield area. Lucy, I'm not – if you're back on with us still, you guys are good to go.

0: in either of any of the three offices that are close to our area. So, again, the biggest concern there is along Highway 65. It surged to right along 65 now. East Lake through McGregor, Big Sandy, to east of Palisade now, and almost to Jacobson, east of Kimberly. That's your leading edge of the strongest wind gusts at this point in time.
1: According to the Crow Wing Power website, that looks like it has stabilized. It had jumped for a little while, and power outages. There's still several, but it looks like things are smoothing out in that regard.
2: All right.
3: Mace, we should say, too, like, you know, if we're kind of looking ahead, just we've talked kind of all week that this is going to be a very, very warm week here in the Brainerd Lakes area, and just kind of taking a peek ahead for the next few days here. It looks like it's still going to be warm. What are the chances that we're looking at some of this kind of stuff popping up again this week? I mean, is this a possibility to happen again to us, or is this chance lessening? What do you see?
0: After this wave moves through, I think our chance lessen. The models are trying to fire up a wave of storms that should stay to our south, but worth watching, kind of developing overnight near Sioux Falls and Omaha, that far south, racing quickly close to the Twin Cities and south of Mille Lacs, St. Cloud. So we'll watch that to see if that next wave develops through the overnight. But again, that generally looks like it would be south of us. This whole front should swing through a little bit. It will stay warm and muggy, but we will get a break at least from the thunderstorms, I think, for tomorrow. The chances are pretty slim. A wave of storms may try to fire on Wednesday as another piece of energy moves through. But again, that's leaning a little more south on most of the models. So we'll just be on this warm and muggy side for a while, but maybe get a break from the intense storms, it looks like, other than these few little areas I just mentioned that we'll have to watch.
2: All right.
3: Okay. And as we always say, always subject to change, right?
0: Oh, yeah. Subtle shift in one wave forming or the front right. Moving 30, 40 miles can make a big difference.
3: Okay. Thank you.
2: All right, Mace, we do appreciate all of your knowledge and intellect when it comes to severe weather. It would be a tough task to do anything remotely close to what you have helped us out with here on our Hubbard radio stations today, and Corey Hartman earlier on today as well. We do appreciate you guys, and I think at this point in time, we are going to go back to our regular programming. We'll also be keeping you updated on any impending weather needs that do happen to arise, so we will let everybody know if anything else does come into effect that is needed here in the foreseeable future.
3: Thank you, Mace.
2: Thank you all.
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meteorologist Mace Michaels. A tornado watch continues across the area. Large hail, damaging wind gusts, and tornadoes all possible with another line of storms developing throughout tonight. Warm and muggy with a low in the mid-60s. A mix of sun and clouds, slight storm chance tomorrow, hotter and more humid, highs into the upper 80s. 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Right now it's 78 degrees.

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11: Meteorologist Mace Michaels. Isolated showers and storms tonight, possibly strong, partly cloudy, warm and muggy with a low in the mid-60s. A mix of sun and clouds, slight storm chance tomorrow, hotter and more humid. Highs into the upper 80s. Warm, humid with more storm chances Wednesday. 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

meteorologist Mace Michaels. Isolated showers and storms tonight, possibly strong, partly cloudy, warm and muggy with a low in the mid-60s. A mix of sun and clouds, slight storm chance tomorrow, hotter and more humid. Highs into the upper 80s. Warm, humid with more storm chances Wednesday. 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It's 71 right now. Be nice.

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4: Meteorologist Mace Michaels. Isolated showers and storms tonight, possibly strong, partly cloudy, warm and muggy with a low in the mid-60s. A mix of sun and clouds, slight storm chance tomorrow, hotter and more humid. Highs into the upper 80s. Warm, humid with more storm chances Wednesday. Grandpa's Barbecue Sauce, made in small batches from Grandpa's original recipe. 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Currently at 72 degrees.

meteorologist Mace Michaels. Isolated showers and storms tonight, possibly strong, partly cloudy, warm and muggy with a low in the mid-60s. A mix of sun and clouds, slight storm chance tomorrow, hotter and more humid. Highs into the upper 80s. Warm, humid with more storm chances Wednesday. Grandpa's Barbecue Sauce, made in small batches from Grandpa's original recipe. 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Currently, it's 72 degrees. Be nice.

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1: Meteorologist Mace Michaels. Isolated showers and storms tonight, possibly strong, partly cloudy, warm and muggy with a low in the mid-60s. A mix of sun and clouds, slight storm chance tomorrow, hotter and more humid. Highs into the upper 80s. Warm, humid with more storm chances Wednesday. 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Currently it's 72 degrees.

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meteorologist Mace Michaels. Isolated showers and storms tonight, possibly strong, partly cloudy, warm and muggy with a low in the mid-60s. A mix of sun and clouds, slight storm chance tomorrow, hotter and more humid. Highs into the upper 80s. Warm, humid with more storm chances Wednesday. 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

Neither one of us looking for three little words. 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
3: Sunny today, a little less humid, actually a lot less humid. We'll get to 87 for a high this afternoon. Tonight, mostly clear, 61 our overnight low. Tomorrow, partly cloudy with a few scattered showers and thunderstorms possible. High of 86 Thursday, partly cloudy, warm and muggy with a high near 90. Celebrate Independence Day in Worthington, Minnesota with live music, food, and fireworks July 3rd and 4th. I'm meteorologist Sean Cable. Currently, it's 71.

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mostly sunny today, a little less humid, actually a lot less humid. We'll get to 87 for a high this afternoon. Tonight, mostly clear, 61 our overnight low. Tomorrow, partly cloudy with a few scattered showers and thunderstorms possible. High of 86 Thursday, partly cloudy, warm and muggy with a high near 90. Celebrate Independence Day in Worthington, Minnesota with live music, food, and fireworks July 3rd and 4th. I'm meteorologist Sean Cable. Right now, it's 70.

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20: Mostly sunny today, a little less humid, actually a lot less humid. We'll get to 87 for a high this afternoon. Tonight, mostly clear, 61. Our overnight low tomorrow, partly cloudy with a few scattered showers and thunderstorms possible. High of 86 Thursday, partly cloudy, warm and muggy with a high near 90. Celebrate Independence Day in Worthington, Minnesota with live music, food, and fireworks July 3rd and 4th. I'm meteorologist Sean Cable. Right now, it's 70.
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0: So it'll be an awesome show, some great cars that people have put their heart and soul into.
1: Mm-hmm.
0: And then the other big draw is all the barbecue that we have. So
1: we've got
0: pulled pork ribs. We have all kinds of fixings. There's going to be stuff for the kids, the adults, everything. Mm-hmm. There's even a beer garden out there this year. So it'll be a lot of fun and raise money for a good cause.
2: All right.
1: Yeah, and that good cause is to help beautify the park, right?
0: Yeah, you know, the park's been around for 40 years. This is our 40th anniversary for the Lions Club.
1: Wow.
0: And you can imagine the park probably is starting to look its age, as the rest of us that hit our 40s are starting to see, you know. So we are going to work on fixing a lot of the stuff up, and the big thing is the park equipment. So we're putting in a brand new park set. We're over halfway towards the fundraising, so every year that we have the event, it gets us a little bit closer to putting up that new park equipment. We're getting so close, we can almost taste it.
1: That's nice. Good. And you'll be able to taste some good stuff out there on that date, too, on the 18th.
2: Classic car-wise, those that might be interested in showing their car off, are they able to jump on in?
0: Yeah, absolutely. We're always looking for more people. We actually made a little bit more space out there this year. So if you've got a car you want to show off, come on out and check it out. We've got some awesome classes and even all the way down to remote control cars this year.
2: Oh, really?
1: Wait a second. What?
0: You wouldn't think that that's a big draw, but it's huge.
1: And, really?
0: There's a lot of people that are coming out just to see those. They have a little course that they're doing and everything, so they'll be jumping a lot of the cars. And
1: we're talking about, there's some serious, like, industrial, like, really, they're like little monster trucks, right? And they go bah-hawing like crazy. I have seen those. Those are kind of fun. Okay, so this is something you can bring the kids to.
0: Yeah, without a doubt. There will be kids' games, actually, too.
1: Cool.
0: So little kids and big kids alike. I think I'm still a kid at heart. So get out and enjoy the show. Go out and see all the cars, the RC cars, and kids' games, barbecue, couple beers maybe. Who knows?
1: That's right.
0: It's going to be a great event.
1: Let's talk about the cost for some of these things.
0: Yeah, so to be in the car show, to have a car in the car show is
1: $10. Oh.
0: To come check it out is free, so anybody can come walk around, check everything out. We've got all the food is for sale, so anywhere from $5 up to $15, I think, is depending on what you get.
1: Mm-hmm.
0: And the rest of it, yeah, is just fun to come out and check out. You don't have to pay anything to come enjoy it and be a part of it. But we'd love it if you'd join in on the raffles. That's what really helps us get towards the goal, so that we've got those $5 raffles. Great cash raffle. We're giving out over $2,000 in prizes.
1: Hello.
0: And it's going to be a lot of fun. We're excited for it.
2: Fantastic. 10 to 2 on Saturday, the 18th of July, is for the car show and Park Fest.
1: Are the raffle tickets only available at the event, or can people purchase raffle tickets ahead of July 18th?
0: Yeah, so you can buy them right now leading up to the event. We sell, we've been working on it all spring here, actually, so trying to get some of those tickets sold, and we'll have plenty of them out at the event. So if you find your favorite Merrifield Lion, that I might be your favorite Lion.
2: But top of the list.
0: So find your favorite Merrifield Lion and grab some tickets and come out and have a great time with us.
1: Okay. And, Corey, for those who are not familiar with the Merrifield Lions Club, tell us a little bit more about what the club does and what's important to your club.
0: Yeah, so, you know, our goal is just to make Merrifield a great place to visit. All the American flags you see down the sides of the road, we put those up every year, so we freshen those up for the 4th every year.
1: Mm-hmm.
0: And we have, the club has put a lot of work into making the main street of Merrifield look good and stay lit up. They were actually the original ones that got all the street lights put in on that stretch of road there.
1: Really?
0: Yeah.
1: That's
0: so
1: cool.
0: It's the reason we're the reason you can see the town.
1: Love it. Well, thank you very much.
0: And then the park is the big mainstay, right? But we have we have all kinds of events that we help out with out there. A lot of people don't know there's actually a pickleball court and tennis court behind the park there, so it's
2: really?
0: It's kind of hidden back in the trees there.
1: Really?
0: So we have, the one thing I did learn, though, is we need a new net, because I was told by a professional pickleballer, I guess, I didn't know that was a thing, that you have to have the net is a little bit lower in the middle and higher on the sides. So we did get it striped this year, so it's all been resurfaced and restriped, and old tennis court now has the pickleball stripes in it, so little spot.
1: Well, see, you learn things every day, don't
2: you? Need the net, then, okay.
0: That's right.
2: Good to know.
1: And if folks are interested in maybe becoming a Merrifield Lion, are you going to have information at the Park Fest if

0: folks are interested in learning more about the club itself.
1: Yeah, we've always got a couple members talking about how to join the club. We'd love more people to be a part of it.
0: Mm-hmm.
1: As with every volunteer club, we need volunteers to make it happen. So if you're interested in joining, reach out to a Lion, stop at the park the day of the event, and we'll get you to join.
2: Yeah, some volunteer opportunities you mentioned, Corey, and is it like a once-a-month meeting for the most part?
1: Yeah, you know, it's a once-a-month meeting. I always tell everybody the meeting isn't the mandatory part, right?
0: Mm-hmm.
1: So none of it is mandatory whenever you're volunteering, but what we really need help with is the events.
0: Yeah.
1: So, you know, the meetings, we do a lot of planning, and if you like to be a part of that, come out and check it out.
0: Sure.
1: But the real magic happens at the events. So
0: sure
1: come
0: does.
1: Out to Park Fest, come out to, we give out fruit baskets every year to elderly in the area, so just fun events that we do. We've done Light Up Merrifield, just awesome stuff. So
0: that's
1: if
0: great.
1: You don't love the meetings, just come hang out with us at the events. It's way more fun.
2: Well, great.
0: And there is a Facebook, there is a Facebook page for the Park Fest that's coming up in July.
1: Yeah, check out Merrifield MN Lions, and it's just an awesome way to check out everything about the car show. You might see the classes. We could talk about them here, but I don't think any of us will remember them. go to that Facebook page, Merrifield MN Lions Club. Apparently, there's two Merrifields. Merrifield MN Lions Club,
0: okay.
1: And check out that Facebook page, and you'll see all the details on there.
0: Very good. Well, it sounds like it's going to be fun. Is this one of those rain shine events, too, we should say?
1: It is, yeah. We've had tents out there that I've personally helped hold down when the storms come. So, it is rain or shine. Obviously, it's probably a little bit lower show if the rain is there, but it's never a bad time. We always have the barbecue going, so come enjoy that part of it.
0: The food will taste the same either way, won't it?
1: That's right.
0: Good.
2: All right.
0: Okay, well, we'll plan to see everybody out there on July 18th at Merrifield Lions Park, 10 to 2 for the annual Park Fest and Car Show. And, of course, one thing, I know there's a ton of sponsors, but I know you wanted to thank at least the big one for sure.
1: Yeah, Klaus Damping has always been a huge supporter of us.
0: Yeah.
1: Many other sponsors that help us put this event on. We couldn't do it without them.
0: Mm-hmm.
1: You'll be seeing their name all over the event, and just so thankful for the community to support us.
0: Okay, well, let's see everybody out there then and support the club as well. Corey, thank you so much for being here, and good luck with your event.
1: Yeah, thanks for having us.
0: Our pleasure. Corey Jay, our guest today, the president of the Merrifield Lions Club. I'm Tess Taylor, along with Eric Grant, and that's today's edition of Community Focus.
3: Sunny today, a little less humid, actually a lot less humid. We'll get to 87 for a high this afternoon. Tonight, mostly clear, 61 our overnight low. Tomorrow, partly cloudy with a few scattered showers and thunderstorms possible. High of 86 Thursday, partly cloudy, warm and muggy with a high near 90. Celebrate Independence Day in Worthington, Minnesota with live music, food, and fireworks July 3rd and 4th. I'm meteorologist Sean Cable. Right now, it's 70.

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10: Sunny today, a little less humid, actually a lot less humid. We'll get to 87 for a high this afternoon. Tonight, mostly clear, 61. Our overnight low tomorrow, partly cloudy with a few scattered showers and thunderstorms possible. High of 86 Thursday, partly cloudy, warm and muggy with a high near 90. Celebrate Independence Day in Worthington, Minnesota with live music, food, and fireworks July 3rd and 4th. I'm meteorologist Sean Cable. Right now, it's 70.
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1: Got a girl from the south side, got braids in her hair. First time I seen her walk by, and I about fell up on my chair.

0: Newsroom, I'm Tess Taylor. A wounded St. Peter police officer is recovering at home after being released from the hospital. Hundreds of law enforcement officers escorted Officer Austin Booth home on Friday. Booth was shot June 18th after 21-year-old Jordan Donahue fled a traffic stop in Mankato and ran into a St. Peter home. State investigators say Donahue fired a shotgun down a stairwell, hitting Booth in the arm and his ballistic vest. The BCA says it's still investigating whether Donahue died from law enforcement gunfire or a self-inflicted shot. Law enforcement is looking into a head-on crash that killed two people in Grand Rapids. The two victims are 83-year-old Carol Rose Wiss and 24-year-old McKenna Joy Christian. The two vehicles collided head-on early Sunday afternoon on Highway 169. Both drivers were killed and no passengers were reported. Investigators say alcohol is not suspected in this crash. The center in Brainerd will halt operation of its gift shop after June 30th, after what it says was, quote, thoughtful review of operations, volunteer capacity, and vendor feedback. The volunteer-run gift shop, composed of arts and goods crafted by individual vendors and sold back to the community, has been in operation since 2001. Darcy Wakowiak, the center's executive director, told the Brainerd Dispatch that the decision to close the shop was made during the last board meeting earlier this year. Wakowiak says that this is a full shuttering of crafting or vending operations. Rather, it's more of an adaptation to the original shop's mission to better fit labor capacity and community interests. Tomorrow will be the last day for the center's gift shop to be open from 10 until 4. That's news at this hour. I'm Tess Taylor.
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3: From the Brainerd Lakes Weather Center.
4: Expect some morning clouds, but more sun returns today. The high at about 86. The southwest wind at 5 to 15. Becoming partly cloudy, falling to 62 overnight. South winds 5 to 15. A slight chance of rain early. Partly sunny, warm tomorrow. More likely some showers or thunderstorms later in the afternoon. About 86 with the south winds. Thursday, sunny, hot. More like 90. I'm B93.3 meteorologist Stu Mock.
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6: Well, the storms this morning are all well to the south of us. South side of Mille Lacs Lake getting their share this morning. Fair sky otherwise to the north as we look at a south wind at 8 and 69 degrees in Brainerd and Baxter.
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1: 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But now it's Tuesday morning.
2: Yeah.
1: We're recovering still.
2: Yeah. Got to meet Josh Ross.
1: I heard.
2: Yeah, that was funny. My wife was like, you know who that was? Yes, I know who that was. Yeah. He's on the bus right there. Yes. And he was standing next to the bus, too. Yeah. So that was, yeah. Awkward moment. It's like when you go up to somebody and go, hey, aren't you? yeah, that would be he was very nice.
1: Okay.
2: Anyhow, this morning, Tuesday,
1: mm-hmm.
2: we've got a few fun things coming up here. We have our three things in just a little bit.
1: Yeah.
2: Plus, yesterday was Gary Busey's birthday.
1: Yeah.
2: And
1: I didn't know he was still alive.
2: Somehow, against all odds, he made it to 82 yesterday.
1: Wow. Okay.
2: So we'll go see if we can roust him up and bring him back on the show. It's been a while since he's been on the show. I think he found a different place. He was in the production room for a couple of years.
1: The one that nobody uses?
2: Yeah. Well, that's why nobody uses it, because Gary Busey was sleeping under the counter. And
1: that's creepy.
2: We're going to see I think he found someone else's desk to sleep under. We'll find out where he's been in just a little bit, sometime before 7 o'clock. In the meantime, our first funny before 6:20 with Jim Brewer.
3: 4th of July, when your drunk uncle shows up.
4: Happy 4th of July, everybody!
3: And he finds the teenage kids. Listen, I know you guys. Don't tell your father I'm in here. Show me where the Roman candles are. And where's that chick nobody likes? Up the street? Up the street? Is the dog still in the yard?
5: You had some drinks today.
3: I had 4 beers at 1 in the afternoon. It's 4th of July. God forbid. 4th of July.
2: All right, Jim Brewer and that uncle that nobody likes, and now you know why nobody likes
1: him. Don't give him any fireworks.
2: Don't do it. Don't do it.
1: Don't even give him a stick to poke the fire with, the bonfire.
2: And somebody gave him hard booze instead of just 3-2 beers, so now we all have to pay. Ryan Hamilton.
6: We have a big parade every year on the 4th of July. It's the biggest event in my town every year. There are 500 people in the parade and 500 people who are watching the parade. We have exactly enough people to have a parade. If someone stays home, they're kind of ruining the parade. Here's what I love about the parade is after it's over, nobody leaves. Nobody has anywhere to go. There's only one suitable street in my town for a parade. And when the parade gets out of town, it doesn't know what to do either. And there's this moment of confusion. And then it just flips around and it comes back. And everybody just watches the other side of the parade again.
1: Well, you know, sometimes there's nothing else to do, man.
2: That's funny.
1: I've lived in small towns like that before.
2: You know what you do? And I find this is a great opportunity. You do your one business on one side. You do another business on the other. So when you come back the other way.
1: Oh, yeah.
2: It's like, you know, it's like you're catching a one on the other. And yeah.
1: Right. Yeah. Like my parents live in a real small town and you'll have like tanning bed and taxidermy in one business. So this is great.
2: What the heck?
1: You know?
2: It's Joe's lumber yard and tuxedo shop.
1: Exactly. You know you see those in little shops. I mean little towns. I love that kind of stuff. It's a church and a pizza parlor.
2: Get a 2x4 with every tuxedo rental.
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16: So we had some rain yesterday. According to the airport, 48 hundredths of an inch. A nice shower held those temperatures down somewhat. Yes, there were stronger winds associated with this activity as well. But we aren't going to be quite so hot because of that today. Let's look at the weather map to see a cool front still just out to our west, a warm front up through our area, just touching northern Wisconsin, pushing further northeast today. What I expect because of that will still be some sunshine, not a bad day, and temperatures just not quite as hot as they may have been, but still very pleasant for this time of the season, no doubt. Weather radar indicates rain much further to our south. St. Cloud down toward the cities, down to south central Minnesota. That's not going to be our concern, but there will still be that cool front just kind of sagging into the area. And because of that, that chance of rain redevelops tomorrow and into tomorrow night. And there could be some rain chance again Thursday night or on into the day Friday. Temperatures stay warm. In fact, we get back up toward 90 by Thursday and even on toward Friday, and that will also come along with that chance every so often toward the weekend that there could be a shower or thunderstorm popping up. No, it's not going to rain all the time, but there may be a shower or storm now and again as we look toward the end of the week and right through the weekend coming up. Some morning clouds, but they'll make way for sun today. Look for the high at 86, and the southwest wind about 5 to 15. Becoming partly cloudy overnight, down to 62. South wind still about 5 to 15. Partly sunny Wednesday, a slight shower chance early, and then again late in the day, showers or even a thunderstorm possible, about 86. The south winds at 5 to 15. The rain chance lingers into Wednesday night. By Thursday, sunny and hot, closer to 90, with the southwest wind at 5. There's a major fish feeding period, 12:15 to 2:15. There's a minor this evening, 6:30 till 7:30. I'm B93.3 meteorologist Stu Mock.
2: Activity on the radar this morning, all well to the south of the Brainerd Lakes. South end of Mille Lacs Lake might see some showers. Otherwise, we're looking pretty good with a south wind at 8, fair sky 69 on the north side. B93.

0: repeat. B93.3, today's best country. Luke Bryan, Sunrise, Sunburn. Put some dang lotion on and protect your skin.
1: I know. Every time I hear that song, I'm like, sunscreen, sun cancer. Like, skin cancer is in your future. You know what? I've had several people tell me, probably in conversation about how white my legs are this weekend at Lake Stand.
0: I
1: know y'all all saw it, but yeah. I noticed most people were wearing sunglasses and it wasn't going to hurt anyone's retinas. But several people have been like, sunscreen is poisonous. That causes cancer. And I'm like, eh.
0: You want to know what the sun does to you? Boy, let me tell you that story. Stick around for that one.
1: Anyway, gosh. Three things you need to know today.
0: That's what we have right here on The Morning Show.
2: Number one.
0: So a talking leather handbag said to me the other day.
1: Oh, my gosh. Don't make me start coughing early in the morning.
0: Sure. You heard the story about Gracie the giraffe.
1: I didn't hear about this.
0: I was in the car driving, and Shell's like, you won't believe this story.
1: Yeah.
0: And she says Gracie the giraffe escaped from her ranch in Texas, and the giraffe was on the lam for a couple days.
1: Wow. Okay. Seems like it would be hard to hide her.
0: That's kind of what I was thinking.
1: I mean, especially in certain parts of Texas, there's not a lot of trees.
0: It's like you could see the giraffe walk away for days. You would think somebody would notice a big flipping giraffe.
1: What if they didn't notice she was gone? What if, well, Gracie the giraffe, she made a dummy giraffe that she put in the barn.
0: Nope, that is not what happened.
1: Like they did in Alcatraz.
0: Oh, gosh, the dummy, yeah, Gracie the giraffe, she's on the land.
1: She's just sleeping in her bed.
0: Oh, no, she was out living her best life in Texas.
3: We have located her. She's fat and happy and safe. She just decided to go on a little fling and had a bit of a catch-me-if-you-can attitude there for a minute. But we've located her. She's safe, and we will be happy to update everybody at the Welcome Home Gracie party.
0: Oh, good. They're going to throw a party for her.
1: Any excuse for a party. I just like to think about this sassy giraffe.
0: Yeah.
1: Like giving everybody the finger when they're chasing.
0: Well, it'd be the hoof, but still, you get the idea. It's sassy. It's Gracie the giraffe.
2: Number two.
0: So, yeah. It doesn't seem like everything that's fun is getting way more expensive.
1: It sure does. Yeah. It does seem like that. Tough. I mean, people would argue that soccer might not be fun to everyone, but the World Cup is a good example of this.
0: Sure.
1: Like, it's not like you can just take the family out to get it.
0: No.
1: I mean, one couple, not even a whole family, said they spent nearly $10,000 to follow the tournament through Boston, New Jersey, and Miami.
0: Now,
1: that's a lot.
0: Grief. That is a lot.
1: The biggest expenses, though, about $800 per ticket. Oof. Parking was $175.
0: To park?
1: Yeah. Holy moly. Big Fun and I actually did think about going down to Kansas City to catch a game.
0: Oh, yeah.
1: But then we were like,
0: that's a drive, about 8 hours.
1: We like a road trip, you know, turn on some good country music, but no thank you to the tickets. So, yeah, it is expensive. It's expensive to take everybody to the movies.
0: Right.
1: Let's talk about some things, Bill, that people can do around here that aren't expensive, like the 4th of July parade and fireworks. Those things are free.
0: Absolutely free.
1: Yeah.
0: Uh-huh. And that's a perfect example of something that, well, to be honest, the price tag on those have gone up, but we're not paying for it. Community Action is. I was talking to Dave. He says, this is America's 250th. And, of course, the price of fireworks has gone up.
1: Of course.
0: Of course it has.
1: Also,
0: so there's that.
1: Before we leave this topic, I do want to remind everybody there are a lot of fun things to do on shopbebay.com.
0: Mm-hmm.
1: If your family is like one of those that needs to save money, which is most of us.
0: Right.
1: Go check it out if you're trying to keep your family entertained on a budget.
0: There you go. That's a great way to do it, too. And It is fun. Funflation. It's a thing.
2: Number three.
0: And if nothing else, you could just stay home and grill stuff.
1: Right.
0: Like burgers.
1: Like burgers. We've got a list of...
4: I love burgers.
1: I think this is a controversial list.
0: I don't like it.
1: This says, this is from a chef who says there are some things you should never cook on the grill. And one of them is burgers. This is what one person's opinion. The argument is that the fat drips down and the outside doesn't get caramelized, so you lose a lot of flavor. So you're supposed to use like a cast iron skillet or something along those lines, or a Blackstone grill.
0: Oh, we have a Blackstone, yeah.
1: Yeah, but what do you think? I mean, we grill hamburgers all the time on the gas grill.
0: You know, since I got the Blackstone, I guess we've been using that.
1: Yeah.
0: I didn't really give it two thoughts.
1: I mean, it definitely is going to keep it more juicy.
0: Oh, they definitely do that. But for years we did burgers and dogs and stuff on the regular grill, and it was awesome.
1: Yeah. Maybe we don't know what we're missing.
0: I think that this chef is...
1: a snob?
0: Snob.
1: Because he's also telling us, don't cook filet mignon on the grill. Do you think we all
0: have
1: that kind of money? Are you serious?
0: Oh, I put my filet mignon on the grill, and it... Shut up. I mean, yeah, right?
1: Have you ever cooked a pizza on a grill?
0: My neighbor Greg, when we lived in town, Greg and I thought it would be really cool to cook a frozen pizza on the grill. Here's the thing.
1: A frozen one.
0: That was the problem.
1: Okay.
0: I guess apparently it does work if you thaw the pizza first.
1: And put it on like a pizza stone?
0: I guess.
1: Well, this says the problem is that grills in general don't cook very evenly.
0: Mm-hmm.
1: And so you might have a burn spot. You might have one.
0: Yeah.
1: I have never used it, and I need to break it out this summer. I have one of those pellet pizza grills.
0: Oh, yeah, yeah,
1: pizza
0: yeah.
1: ovens.
0: Okay.
1: Yeah, I need
0: to
1: try it.
0: So, yeah, it's more of a, you know, because pizza, generally, you cook in an oven, not on a grill.
1: Right.
0: So you don't grill your pizza generally. So most types of fish, they say.
1: I'm going to totally
0: disagree with this. I love salmon on the grill.
1: Me too. And I like it on a charcoal grill.
0: Yeah.
1: Because I want that smoky flavor.
0: Right.
1: Or smoked salmon. I mean, we've smoked it on the, with the smoker, obviously.
0: I know.
1: I've definitely had grilled swordfish, and it was delicious.
0: So this chef, this so-called chef,
1: yeah.
0: I'm going to put that in
1: air quotes.
0: I'd
1: say he's just a know-it-all neighbor.
0: So is with flaky fish, the smoke hides the flavor. Oh, you mean the fish flavor. Dude.
1: Most people want to hide it.
0: That was the point. You missed the point. Okay.
1: Here is something that I thought was cool. If you ever want to, have you ever thought about grilling cheese? Which I thought, well, of course not. You put it on your burger, maybe. But here's the thing. There are some cheeses that can handle being grilled, and I want to try these.
0: Okay.
1: Halloumi, I've actually seen this, and I've had it at a restaurant.
0: Mm-hmm.
1: It is a cheese that you can actually, like, fry up. Yeah.
0: Interesting.
1: Queso panela, never had it. Or a Greek cheese called kefalotyra. Try rye.
0: Good for you.
1: There you go.
0: Yeah.
1: keep follow rye.
0: And after you've melted it, it just becomes melty cheese.
1: Yeah, melty cheese.
0: And everybody can say that. Say melty cheese.
1: I could say,
0: That's what I'm looking for. And that's the three things for today. The last one, of course, we disagree with. So there.
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14: From the Brainerd Lakes Weather Center.
15: Expect some morning clouds, but more sun returns today. The high at about 86. The southwest wind at 5 to 15. Becoming partly cloudy, falling to 62 overnight. South winds 5 to 15. A slight chance of rain early. Partly sunny, warm tomorrow. More likely some showers or thunderstorms later in the afternoon. About 86 with the south winds. Thursday, sunny, hot. More like 90. I'm B93.3 meteorologist Stu Mock.
0: Quarter away from 7 with a south wind at 8. 69 are Temp and Brainerd and Baxter. B93.

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1: Oh, wild indeed. Wild Bill here.
0: I'm Lucy Lewis.
1: And this past week at Lakes Jam, my cardboard cutout got a lot of love.
0: It did. Somebody with a great sense of humor, I don't know who, and they will remain nameless. Someone took your cardboard cutout and
1: Brooke.
0: Okay. Somebody put it in the window of the Lakes Country Seamless Gutters mobile studio, and
1: right.
0: It was getting some sugar.
1: I saw that, and, you know, I got to just say, that's never happened to me.
0: Just your cutout.
1: So I thought, all right. So Saturday night, I thought I'd open the window, and I'd lean out there just waiting.
0: No, they weren't. Yeah, if you want to see some of the guilty party, I think we have some photos and some videos on our Facebook page.
1: Yes, we do. So go check those out if you haven't already. Speaking of Facebook, it just came up on my memories today.
0: Yeah.
1: 7 years ago at Lakes Jam, we were in the exact same space, right?
0: Uh-huh.
1: I had a camper and we had a trailer. And we had Aaron Grand performing on our trailer.
0: Cool.
1: Yeah, you know, it's like we've been doing it out there for a lot of years. I think this year was probably the most fun we've had at it. But
0: I had so much fun with all our listeners coming to play games.
1: For sure.
0: And we had our big list of winners. So if you haven't heard if you won or not, you probably already got a phone call. But go check out our Facebook page again. We've got our winners. Graphic up, and you can see if you won something.
1: Check it out there. All right, let's check out our sports right now with Zach.
2: Good morning. Let's get a look at sports. Former NBA players Malik Beasley and Ed Davis, among six defendants, indicted yesterday on charges related to an alleged sports gambling scheme. According to the indictment, Beasley lost millions of dollars gambling during his 9-year NBA career and agreed to manipulate his stats ahead of at least 4 games while playing for the Milwaukee Bucks. Detroit Lions releasing cornerback Terrion Arnold after he was granted bond in a felony kidnapping case. A Florida judge agreed to give Arnold a $1 million bond, despite prosecutors arguing he should be held in jail until his trial. NBA offseason reaching another critical juncture as free agency begins today with the negotiation period. LeBron James once again taking center stage as the 41-year-old is unrestricted and could leave the Lakers. And the Twins took down the Astros 5-4, capturing their series opener in Houston. Royce Lewis, Victor Carantini with back-to-back solo homers. Josh Bell also went deep for Minnesota, which has won back-to-back games and will continue its 3-game set this evening. That's been a look at your sports on B93.3.
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1: Hello, my name is Kian. I'm an Eagle Scout from Troop 36 in Baxter, Minnesota. 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Happy 250th birthday, America.
0: Excellent. 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
3: From the Brainerd Now Newsroom, I'm Tess Taylor. Powerful storms made their way across central Minnesota Monday morning and last night, prompting a number of severe thunderstorm warnings and tornado warnings.

0: County. Authorities say the vehicle left a road near Thompson and Kangas Roads. Both of the car's occupants were males. One died at the scene and the other was flown to a hospital in Duluth in critical condition. Thompson Township is just outside of Cloquet. Authorities are looking into a deadly car fire in Forest Lake. That blaze was spotted Saturday night in a driveway off Northwest 5th Street and Northwest 1st Avenue. After a fire crew extinguished the flames, they found one occupant inside the vehicle. The identity of the individual is expected to be released soon by the Ramsey County Medical Examiner's Office. The case is being investigated by the Minnesota State Fire Marshal's Office. And University of Minnesota students will pay more after university leaders gave the green light to a tuition increase. The Board of Regents voted last week to approve a 3.8% tuition hike. They cite the reason for the increase due to the rising costs, inflation, and decreasing public investment. It marks the sixth consecutive year that tuition costs have gone up as university leaders approved more than $44 million in budget cuts. That's news at this hour from the Brainerd Now Newsroom. I'm Tess Taylor.
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2: From the Brainerd Lakes Weather Center.
3: Expect some morning clouds, but more sun returns today. The high at about 86. The southwest wind at 5 to 15. Becoming partly cloudy, falling to 62 overnight. South winds 5 to 15. A slight chance of rain early. Partly sunny, warm tomorrow. More likely some showers or thunderstorms later in the afternoon. About 86 with the south winds. Thursday, sunny, hot. More like 90. I'm B93.3 meteorologist Stu Mock.
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5: And right now in the BLA, and 5 minutes after 7, temperature 70, and we have a south breeze at 8. On the radar, everything is to the south and east of the Brainerd Lakes area. And we're just cruising into our Tuesday.
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0: B93.3, today's best country, quarter after seven this morning. So Cole Swindell plays right there, Never Say Never. Heard from Nate Smith and Ella, three in a row here after 7 o'clock. And the Morning Brew with Bill, Lucy, and Stu.
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6: Even though it feels like it just about every day, right?
9: Now, if you'll excuse me.
10: It's showtime.
0: Stu, how are you now?
11: I'm good. How about you?
0: Well.
6: Tired.
11: I see the ballast kept you down in the big winds.
0: Yes. Oh, yes, it did.
6: Did not blow away.
0: No. I was well anchored.
6: Yeah. It's a good thing because we had some winds last night. But on my drive in, I mean, I didn't see any major damage.
0: No.
6: Is there some stuff out there that we don't?
0: I did.
6: Okay.
0: I mean, I wouldn't call it major. I saw some trees that were down.
6: Mm-hmm.
0: Along Highway 18, there were a couple of places where it's like, oh, yeah, that wasn't there the other day. But
11: well, the airport reports
0: right.
11: A peak gust of 64 miles per hour.
6: Wow.
0: That'll do it. That's plenty. I mean, honestly, how it is with these storms, they're centralized areas that are worse than others. It's, kind of how it works. And, you know, if you can get a gust like that to show up where it's supposed to at the airport, not that it's supposed to, but that's where it's being measured, right?
6: Right.
0: You know, so
6: right.
0: It's like, as far as rotation goes and things like that, there was lots of possibilities. But, you know, it's dark and it's hard to make that. But I saw some pretty convincing videos that people had sent me.
6: Yeah.
0: So, yeah, for sure. I saw a couple of videos. I was like, yeah, that doesn't look great either. So,
6: no, but hopefully everybody is dry and has power this morning.
0: Well, power, that's been the issue, I think, is there's been a few instances where electricity hasn't been restored completely yet, but they're working on it.
11: They're working on it. It won't be long.
0: Right. So, other than that, you know, twice yesterday, we had the one in the afternoon, and then the one before midnight.
6: Yeah.
0: Yippee.
6: And I just want to point out, you're not going to get that on Spotify.
11: Nope.
6: You're not going to get that on the station down the road that just uses AI and doesn't have live announcers.
0: Yeah. Yeah. That's the only way we can do this is the real way. So, because when things are changing that quickly. Now, that being said, today, I'm hoping that we don't have to do that.
6: Me too.
11: Should not do.
0: Good. I'd prefer a nap in the afternoon.
6: No kidding. y'all, our boss has a very comfortable sofa in his office, and he's not here on Tuesdays.
0: Oh, good point.
11: Yeah, how many of you can be on that sofa at once?
6: I claim it. I'm claiming it. It's mine. It's mine.
0: Oh, fine. All right. I'll just...
6: We could do like 30-minute... shifts.
0: Everybody gets a 30-minute shift.
6: Yes.
0: On the
6: think about this.
0: On the comfy leather sofa.
6: Look, after I get it done in there, there's going to be drool all over the arm of the sofa. Nobody's going to want to use it.
0: Yeah, you're probably.
11: Bill gets in there later. Yeah, no.
0: Yeah, I won't mind.
11: Okay.
0: Oh, look at that. Well, tired enough, don't care. Yeah, and you know, after you do something like that too, your adrenaline is going. You're like,
11: run right back to bed.
0: So I played the game last night of if I fall asleep right now, I'll get 4 hours of sleep.
6: That gives me so much anxiety,
0: which of course ruins it. Yeah, you're like, and then you go, yep, and I'm doing this today. I'm doing this today. Oh, and if I fall asleep right now,
11: I'll still get 20 minutes of sleep.
0: Right.
6: I tell myself, hey, you've operated on much less sleep than this.
0: Yeah.
6: You can make it happen. I try to give myself a pep talk.
11: That's kind of it.
6: You
11: just
6: got
11: get
6: this.
11: Up and go.
6: Yeah. You just keep going. You all right, Bill?
0: Oh, I'm sorry. I shut off
6: glitched
0: for a minute.
6: For a second. He's just staring blankly at the board. Don't scare me like that. I need you to push the buttons.
0: Okay. Sorry. Yeah,
11: ooh,
0: I glitched.
11: There are lighted buttons.
0: Huh, what was that? Huh? Sorry. Nope, we're good. And National Social Media Day.
6: Ew, why
11: put
6: do
11: it
6: we...
11: out on the socials, because we need more.
6: Do we really need to celebrate social media? I know there are good things that come from it.
0: Right. Like,
6: man, so much that is wrong with this world is because of social media.
0: Well, you know, before that, we actually had to call somebody to find out what was going on in their world.
6: That's true.
0: Now you can keep track without having to bug them.
6: Yeah.
11: Vicariously just kind of look at it and go, oh, okay.
0: Oh, wow. Either, wow, they've got it bad, or, wow, look at how good they're doing.
6: Yeah. That's something we should all be aware of, not to use comparison.
0: Yeah.
6: To, you know, compare ourselves to what we see on social media, because it's all fake.
0: It's just really?
6: No, it's not all fake.
0: It's all fake.
6: I think we all, without even thinking,
0: what do you think, Stu?
6: We portray something.
11: I think
6: right?
11: There's a lot of. Right. A lot of jaded realism. How about
0: hey!
11: That?
0: Okay. All right, there I can accept that. We'll have some jaded realism. We'll call it the weather next.
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11: So we had some rain yesterday. According to the airport, 48 hundredths of an inch. A nice shower held those temperatures down somewhat. Yes, there were stronger winds associated with this activity as well. But we aren't going to be quite so hot because of that today. Let's look at the weather map to see a cool front still just out to our west, a warm front up through our area, just touching northern Wisconsin, pushing further northeast today. What I expect because of that will still be some sunshine, not a bad day, and temperatures just not quite as hot as they may have been, but still very pleasant for this time of the season, no doubt. Weather radar indicates rain much further to our south, St. Cloud down toward the cities, down to south central Minnesota. That's not going to be our concern, but there will still be that cool front just kind of sagging into the area. And because of that, that chance of rain redevelops tomorrow and into tomorrow night. And there could be some rain chance again Thursday night or on into the day Friday. Temperatures stay warm. In fact, we get back up toward 90 by Thursday and even on toward Friday. And that will also come along with that chance every so often toward the weekend that there could be a shower or thunderstorm popping up. No, it's not going to rain all the time, but there may be a shower or storm now and again as we look toward the end of the week and right through the weekend coming up. Some morning clouds, but they'll make way for sun today. Look for the high at 86, and the southwest wind about 5 to 15. Becoming partly cloudy overnight, down to 62. South wind still about 5 to 15. Partly sunny Wednesday, a slight shower chance early, and then again late in the day, showers or even a thunderstorm possible, about 86. The south winds at 5 to 15. The rain chance lingers into Wednesday night. By Thursday, sunny and hot, closer to 90, with the southwest wind at 5. There's a major fish feeding period, 12:15 to 2:15. There's a minor this evening, 6:30 till 7:30. I'm B93.3 meteorologist Stu Mock.
0: Around the neighborhood this morning, to the south of us.
6: Well, little
0: things have kind of, you know, dissipated down there.
6: Yeah.
0: I was looking at the radar.
6: Oh, yeah. I've got temps for us.
0: Oh, temps for us.
6: Little Falls, 68. Garrison, 70. Also 70 in Crosby, oh. 69 in Emily. 72 in Aiken, 67 in Pine River. 70 in Staples, 68 in Wadena, and 69 in Brainerd and in Baxter. And it's humid. Not as humid as it was last night.
0: Right.
6: It's 80%. Our humidity is 80%.
0: Not so bad.
6: Not terrible, but
0: in comparison.
6: Oh, my gosh. Last night, it felt so strange right before the storm hit. I mean, it was already a humid day.
0: Yeah.
6: But went outside to go see the strawberry moon.
0: Oh, yeah.
15: Cool.
6: Clouds moving across it, kind of eerie.
0: Ooh.
6: But that humidity hit you like a wall when you walked out when we walked out from our air conditioned house.
0: Oh yeah.
6: Out there. Oh my gosh.
0: Yeah.
6: It was just kind of unbelievable.
0: It was uncomfortable.
6: It was very uncomfortable and it was soupy.
0: Soupy. No.
6: It was soupy.
11: I'll trade you right now.
0: Yeah?
6: Yeah.
11: You're a little over 600 miles away. It's 80 degrees with 89% humidity.
6: Nice. Yeah, that doesn't sound very pleasant.
11: Even the dog doesn't want to be out. He's like, I don't want to.
6: Uh-uh. And that's still pretty early in the morning.
11: Yeah.
0: Yeah. All right. 69 now in Brainerd and Baxter. B93.

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1: And Uncle Cracker's going to be at Freedom Fest.
0: Oh, that's right. Yeah.
1: Yeah, along with Scotty McCreery.
0: On the list.
1: And Low Cash.
0: Just checking out our opportunity here to have our last chance for somebody to get in to win $200.
1: Yeah, because that's a very small stack. This month.
0: Like two, three.
1: There's two?
0: Two or three.
1: Two or three?
0: I haven't counted.
1: All right.
0: But, so, like, yeah, it's
1: if you can win today when we play Headlines or Hogwash, you've got a very good chance.
0: Yeah, so don't screw it up. keeping it positive here, boy. I'm going to tell you. Yeah, don't screw it up. I mean, not us, them.
1: Well, we shouldn't screw it up either, Bill.
0: Oh,
1: I mean,
0: right.
1: That should be a goal of our every day.
0: We'll put that in there, too. Hey, it is time. Time enough.
1: Yeah.
0: 7:39 and a half. Let's play
1: Headlines or Hogwash. Give us a call, y'all. 218-822-2933.
0: Yeah.
1: 218-822-2933.
0: Then what?
1: Then we're going to we're going to talk to caller number 5. Yeah, we're going to read you a couple of statements. You're going to think about it. You're going to give us your answer, and you might end up in the running for that $200 of cold hard cash or $100 worth of pizza from Slice on Oak.
0: All right, good luck.
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0: Josh and Emily from Garrison. How you doing today? What's news? Yep.
9: Humid.
0: Yep.
1: Humid for sure.
0: Humid.
1: It's big news.
0: It's definitely humid. No doubt about it. Yeah. It's just kind of uncomfortable.
1: Bill, did you just say humid?
0: Humid.
1: Did you say humid?
0: It's humid.
1: It's not humid?
0: It.
1: What's the way to say it? Emily, what do you say?
0: It's humid.
9: Humid.
0: Yeah.
1: Okay. Humid. Okay. I thought you said humid, and I thought, whoa.
0: Ooh, it's humid out there.
1: Have I been mispronouncing this word my entire life?
0: That's,
1: sometimes I have those revelations.
0: That's just Sleepy Billy talking. That's all that was. Lazy, Sleepy Billy.
1: All right. Well, let's wake up our brains with some headlines or hogwash.
0: All right.
1: You want to get going, Bill?
0: Oh, yeah.
1: Okay.
0: Let's do this.
1: You can do it. I believe in you.
0: Viagra was initially developed to help relieve pain from spasms in the coronary arteries.
1: Oh, okay.
0: Uh-huh.
1: I didn't know your artery could spasm. Sounds bad.
0: It does, doesn't it?
1: Yeah.
0: I bet it would be painful.
1: I suppose so.
0: Spasming arteries.
1: All right, Emily, here's your second statement. Polish or polish is the only word in the English language that changes its meaning and pronunciation when capitalized.
0: All right. And the people said, thank you, people. All right. Viagra was initially developed to help relieve pain. Relieve pain from spasms in the coronary arteries.
1: And Polish is the only word in the English language that changes its meaning and pronunciation when capitalized. Polish polish.
9: Headline hogwash.
0: Headline hogwash. Interesting.
1: All right.
0: Is that your final answer today?
9: Yes.
0: Final answer. Headline hogwash is sadly wrong. Oh. Poo.
1: Well, that's okay.
0: Well, which one is it?
1: Let's talk about it.
0: All right, then. I'll start with Viagra.
1: Okay.
0: Initially developed to help relieve pain from spasms in the coronary artery. That's right. It didn't work.
1: Oh.
0: But it did work on something else.
1: Yes, it did.
0: Yes,
1: that's
0: it did.
1: How history is made.
0: But in the test, the researchers discovered it had a unusual side effect.
1: Imagine if you were one of those researchers who's like, there's a trend here.
0: Yes.
1: So people keep walking into our office in an awkward way.
0: Yeah. So what seems to be the problem today, sir? Well, I have this.
1: They have folders over their midsection. They're just holding folders there or something.
0: I have a interesting affliction. Yes, you do.
1: Okay, we should probably move on.
0: I want you to go see my nurse. No, not that way. Come back here.
1: Polish, polish. It is the only word in the English language that changes its meaning and pronunciation when capitalized. And I didn't know which way to pronounce it.
0: When we were doing the bit.
1: Yeah,
0: right.
1: Polish, polish. Oh, yeah.
0: It's the only one.
1: Only one. Isn't that interesting?
9: Wow.
0: I mean, I'm sitting here thinking about this going, I can't think of another word that totally does that.
1: This is according to a website called English Experts. I mean, they are the experts, y'all.
0: It's really hard to refute
1: English Experts.
0: Experts at that. So the good news is you're in a contest. The contest is for pizza. At the end of the month.
1: P-I-Z-Z-A.
0: Which, by the way, is today. Today is the last day to qualify.
1: It is. So we're going to be drawing that soon.
0: All right, Emily. Thank you so much. I hope you have a great... What's left of June is going to be just stellar. And we'll start all over again tomorrow because it'll be July.
1: Yeah, you can call back tomorrow. And
0: hey, look at that. You're like one of the only people that gets to do that.
1: Mm-hmm.
0: So...
1: Have a good one, Emily. Thanks for playing.
0: All righty.
9: Thanks.
0: Bye.

0: B93.3, today's best country. Lucy, we came up with the best idea. And I know we're not alone in this because everybody got woke up by their phones going off and sirens and all that stuff last night.
1: People are dragging butt this morning. Yeah. It's everybody's a little tired,
0: especially here together
1: at the radio station. Yeah. And Bill did have a great idea.
0: I can't take complete credit for this. We did say it would be nice to take a nap.
1: Yeah.
0: But remember in kindergarten when you had your little nap mat?
1: Yes. And I would love a nap mat. I would lay right here on the floor of this studio. As I sometimes do to stretch my legs.
0: Yeah.
1: I would totally do that.
0: There's
1: today.
0: Nothing stopping you. You can go ahead. We'll just put a little nap. There's a nap mat in the corner.
1: I know.
0: Just everybody bring like yoga mats and call them nap mats.
1: As long as we don't have to go to the bathroom as a group.
2: Good morning. Let's get a look at sports. Former NBA players Malik Beasley and Ed Davis among six defendants indicted yesterday on charges related to an alleged sports gambling scheme. According to the indictment, Beasley lost millions of dollars gambling during his nine-year NBA career and agreed to manipulate his stats ahead of at least four games while playing for the Milwaukee Bucks. Detroit Lions releasing cornerback Terrion Arnold after he was granted bond in a felony kidnapping case. A Florida judge agreed to give Arnold a $1 million bond, despite prosecutors arguing he should be held in jail until his trial. NBA offseason reaching another critical juncture as free agency begins today with the negotiation period. LeBron James once again taking center stage as the 41-year-old is unrestricted and could leave the Lakers. And the Twins took down the Astros 5-4, capturing their series opener in Houston. Royce Lewis, Victor Caratini with back-to-back solo homers. Josh Bell also went deep for Minnesota, which has won back-to-back games and will continue its three-game set this evening. That's been a look at your sports on B93.3.
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2: From the Brainerd Now Newsroom, I'm Tess Taylor. Powerful storms made their way across central Minnesota Monday morning and last night, prompting a number of severe thunderstorm warnings and tornado warnings. In Cass and Crow Wing counties, the first tornado warning was issued at 11:36 a.m. for Gull Lake, Nisswa, and Pequot Lakes. A second tornado warning was issued shortly after for Pine River, Breezy Point, Crosby, and the Cross Lake areas. Tornado sirens could be heard in numerous locations on separate occasions, including in Brainerd. However, the city itself was not within a tornado warning issued by the National Weather Service in Duluth. More storms moved through late last night, and any damage from those storms are being assessed. The late storms also included severe thunderstorm and tornado warnings. No confirmations of any touchdowns have been made at this time. The investigation into former police chief Brian O'Hara's misconduct in the city's cost taxpayers more than $100,000. The city of Minneapolis hired the law firm Forsgren Fisher to investigate allegations that O'Hara had sexual relationships with police employees. According to the Minnesota Star Tribune, the firm found O'Hara knowingly interfered with the investigation by deleting evidence. However, it could not prove that O'Hara had romantic relationships with subordinates. The final cost will likely be higher than reported because attorneys continued working on the case into May. And GOP-endorsed candidate for Governor Kendall Qualls is not fazed about his running mate's role in the January 6th insurrection attempt on Capitol Hill. Businessman Brian Nicholson was pictured on the grounds outside the U.S. Capitol on the day that hundreds of Trump supporters broke into the building. He confirmed that he was at the scene but left when things turned violent. Meanwhile, Qualls claimed that his running mate voluntarily told him about his presence at the January 6th incident. He added that it is not an issue for him. That's news at this hour from the Brainerd Now Newsroom. I'm Tess Taylor.
3: 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It's not only having a voice, but knowing that it's heard.

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3: Expect some morning clouds, but more sun returns today. The high at about 86. The southwest wind at 5 to 15. Becoming partly cloudy, falling to 62 overnight. South winds 5 to 15. A slight chance of rain early. Partly sunny, warm tomorrow. More likely some showers or thunderstorms later in the afternoon. About 86 with the south winds. Thursday, sunny, hot. More like 90. I'm B93.3 meteorologist Stu Mock.
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5: Right now, with a fair sky, south wind at 5, temperature-wise?
6: 70.
5: There it is.
6: Humid, 80% humidity out there. Winds are pretty calm, 4 miles an hour to the south.
5: 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It is 70.

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1: Yeah, it is National Social Media Day. And we're wondering, what's the best way to celebrate this? How about by not going on social media?
0: An interesting way to do it. We're celebrating Social Media Day by avoiding social media. What do you say to that?
1: For your mental health.
0: Yeah, well, there is that. It's also National Meteor Watch Day.
1: Mm.
0: Yeah, like International Asteroid Day.
1: Mm.
0: Yeah.
1: Okay.
0: So, you know.
1: You know, if an asteroid hit us, would we get to take a nap?
0: That's the important question.
1: That's what I want to know. Because if we can take a nap, I'm here for it.
0: Okay. Well, it'll be a nap.
1: Yeah, a dirt nap.
0: That's more likely true. So we're 4 days away from Independence Day.
1: Gosh, I can't believe that. June has flown by, and it's because we've been having a lot of fun.
0: It's true. We did. We had a great time. We've had a lot of concerts, a lot of music, a lot of fun, and the fun is really just getting going. We've got more opportunities to win your way to great shows, like Iconic Fest coming up in another week.
1: Yeah.
0: 14.
1: Is it just a week away?
0: That's 10 days
1: officially
0: for those who are counting.
1: And, of course, we've got our 4th of July celebrations all around our area this weekend.
0: So let's talk a little bit about that. Friday is going to be a big day with a parade in Nisswa. Mm-hmm. That's at 7 p.m. And then fireworks in Nisswa at 10:15 and in Pequot Lakes at dusk.
1: Yeah. And there's
0: that's on Friday.
1: Okay. Yeah. Then Saturday we have all the parades and
0: America's 250th birthday with a parade in Crosby and Longville at 11, Pequot Lakes at noon, Brainerd at 6 p.m.
1: I like that 6 p.m. idea.
0: I know.
1: Because it's maybe a little cooled off.
0: It will. That's why it got moved to 6 p.m. some years ago, because at 4 o'clock when we were doing it, was still like stupid hot and uncomfortable.
1: Right.
0: So the decision was made in a board meeting at the Brainerd Community Action.
1: With a lot of important people.
0: Oh, we sat around and stared at each other over pizza and said, you know, it'd be cooler at 6. All right. Fireworks at 10:15 in Brainerd, 10:10 in Cross Lake. And then dusk in Crosby, south end of Gull Lake, Bay Lake over the Rutgers Resort, at Longville over Girl Lake, and Walker over Walker Bay. Those are all at
1: sounds
0: dusk.
1: Good.
0: Lots of fireworks. You know, I would love to just once be able to watch the fireworks from an airplane just flying over the Brainerd Lakes area.
1: Mm. That would be pretty cool.
0: Because, you know, you could see all of them then.
1: Yeah.
0: It would be like, pew, pew, pew.
1: That would be pretty nice.
0: And it might sound like, pew, pew.
1: We also offer sound effects.
0: That's right.
1: Here on B93.3. And some really good music.
0: Pew. That'll be next. Pew, pew. And a look at our weather with meteorologist Stu Muck. No more storms, please. Thank you.
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10: From the Brainerd Lakes Weather Center.
11: So we had some rain yesterday. According to the airport, 48 hundredths of an inch. A nice shower held those temperatures down somewhat. Yes, there were stronger winds associated with this activity as well. But we aren't going to be quite so hot because of that today. Let's look at the weather map to see a cool front still just out to our west, a warm front up through our area, just touching northern Wisconsin, pushing further northeast today. What I expect because of that will still be some sunshine, not a bad day, and temperatures just not quite as hot as they may have been, but still very pleasant for this time of the season, no doubt. Weather radar indicates rain much further to our south. St. Cloud down toward the cities, down to south central Minnesota. That's not going to be our concern, but there will still be that cool front just kind of sagging into the area. And because of that, that chance of rain redevelops tomorrow and into tomorrow night. And there could be some rain chance again Thursday night or on into the day Friday. Temperatures stay warm. In fact, we get back up toward 90 by Thursday and even on toward Friday. And that will also come along with that chance every so often toward the weekend that there could be a shower or thunderstorm popping up. No, it's not going to rain all the time, but there may be a shower or storm now and again as we look toward the end of the week and right through the weekend coming up. Some morning clouds, but they'll make way for sun today. Look for the high at 86, and the southwest wind about 5 to 15. Becoming partly cloudy overnight, down to 62. South wind still about 5 to 15. Partly sunny Wednesday, a slight shower chance early, and then again late in the day, showers or even a thunderstorm possible, about 86. The south winds at 5 to 15. The rain chance lingers into Wednesday night. By Thursday, sunny and hot, closer to 90, with the southwest wind at 5. There's a major fish feeding period, 12:15 to 2:15. There's a minor this evening, 6:30 till 7:30. I'm B93.3 meteorologist Stu Mock.
0: All right. And remember, a very important thing. I was told that if your fireworks go pew, pew, pew, you're doing it wrong.
1: That's right. That's a Star Wars movie. It's 70 degrees right now. Sunny, humid.
0: Yeah.
1: Winds not moving around very much. No. So, you know, enjoy our 70 degrees while it lasts because it's just getting warmer.
0: That's right. So south breezes at 5.

0: Yes, we are all in the same boat this morning. Mostly tired.
1: Yeah, a little tired here.
0: Yeah, but, you know, that's because the sirens went off and our phones started beeping and buzzing and we had to work. But, you know, a lot of folks had to go take cover in a safe space. And, you know, that woke everybody up.
1: I want to propose that we go back to our safe spaces and take a nap. We made a very safe space because we have a basement.
0: Yeah.
1: And we have some mattresses down there.
0: Oh.
1: And so we made a mattress like fort. Put pillows on the ground. The dogs got in there. They were just so cozy. And that's all I can think about right now.
0: That sounds delightful.
1: I know.
0: That really does.
1: Okay.
0: All right.
1: Earlier we talked about we want our nap mats back from kindergarten.
0: Now I want a fort. Now I want a mattress fort. Mm-hmm.
1: That would cheer me up.
0: I feel like you're onto something here. I mean, I would just like put my head down and do it right here on the board. I just like sit next to the control console.
1: But you drool.
0: And that would end badly.
1: Yeah.
0: They'd call me Sparky. And that would be bad.
1: And how about something good?
0: Oh, sure.
1: Let's stop talking about electrocution. Let's take a walk on the brighter side.
0: Yeah. Yes, this is a great story, by the way. A school resource officer in Phoenix paid to rent an entire movie theater for 144 middle school students after funding for their planned field trip fell through. For many of the students, it was their first time ever going to a movie theater.
2: Mm. Some of them live in a different life than most of us would comprehend. They just haven't seen a lot of good things with their own eyes. I rented out the entire theater. Yesterday in the cafeteria, when Ms. Alejo said some of you are going to have to spend your own money to buy snacks and such, I saw the looks on your faces and it made me sad. So we called the theater and I bought you guys all popcorn, snacks, and a drink. So, thank you. You guys are awesome. And if they needed more, I would have given them more.
0: His name is Officer Sean Reavy, and he covered the cost for tickets, popcorn, drinks, and candy because he didn't want to break a promise he made to the kids. He told the students that the only thing he wanted in return was for them to help others someday.
1: Yeah, and I don't think that school resource officers are known for, like, making gigantic big bucks.
0: They're not making bank.
1: No, that was very generous.
0: Yeah.
1: A 7-year-old Texas boy is being celebrated as a hero after saving his 1-year-old brother from drowning in their family swimming pool. Patrick found his younger brother Liam unresponsive in the water.
0: Oof.
1: Immediately pulled him out, told his mother, and ran to a neighbor's house for more help.
0: Mm.
1: The younger boy is expected to make a full recovery, and his older brother, Patrick, has been nominated for a Sheriff's Commendation Award for his bravery.
0: Wow. Very nice.
1: Stayed calm. I always worry that in those sorts of emergencies, I will just panic. Yeah.
0: Right. A hospital in London opened a rooftop garden designed specifically for critical care patients. This allows people on life support to spend some time outdoors while continuing to receive full medical treatment.
1: Mm.
0: Brilliant. The garden can hold up to 6 patients at a time with specialized equipment providing power and oxygen, just as they would receive in an ICU. But they get to get some fresh air outdoors. Doctors hope the access to fresh air in nature will reduce their stress.
1: That sounds so nice.
0: It does. Delightful. And that's the brighter side.
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10: Expect some morning clouds, but more sun returns today. The high at about 86. The southwest wind at 5 to 15. Becoming partly cloudy, falling to 62 overnight. South winds 5 to 15. Slight chance of rain early. Partly sunny, warm tomorrow. More likely some showers or thunderstorms later in the afternoon. About 86 with the south winds. Thursday, sunny, hot. More like 90. I'm B93.3 meteorologist Stu Mock.

0: B93.3, Scotty McCreary. Five more minutes. That's what I wanted to say this morning when my alarm was going off. If you want to go see Scotty McCreary, yeah, you still have a chance to win Freedom Fest tickets just by streaming us on the B93.3 app powered by Associates and Eye Care. Yeah, we're going to give some away this Friday, right?
1: Friday at 5. Mm-hmm. And Eric Grant will have those tickets. We've got, two weekend passes for the show, and that includes Scotty McCreary, Uncle Cracker.
0: Low cash
1: is going to be here. I love that. And that's in Little Falls at the Morrison County Fairground. And you can find out more about it. Just check out the socials there for that. Now, that's going to be a great show.
0: Mm-hmm.
1: And I'm looking forward to that very much. Like I said, you could check out the socials.
0: Yeah.
1: Wink, wink, because today is National Socials Day.
0: Yeah, National Social Media Day.
1: Yeah.
0: Did we need it? No.
1: No, we certainly didn't.
0: No.
1: Did we get it anyway? Oh, there it goes.
0: It's time. It's time.
1: The time.
0: For the socials. Hold your breath, Bill.
1: Oh, I know. It's like when I take my socks off after I've been out at a festival.
0: Oh, especially after you did a shoey?
1: A shoey. That's your feet smell like beer.
0: Okay, well, we're starting off by making fun of King Charles, which I don't feel bad about.
1: I don't feel bad at all.
0: He's moving out of Buckingham Palace.
1: Moving out of Buckingham Palace?
0: Yeah, I'm not sure we should really applaud a 77-year-old man for finally moving out of his mother's old house.
1: An asteroid the size of a building buzzed Earth this past weekend.
0: No idea. Had such a buzz from Lake Jim.
1: The good news is it didn't hit us and end the world as we know it. The bad news is it didn't hit us and end the world as we know it.
0: Well, that's how awful this planet has become, Bill.
1: Yeah.
0: Yeah, even asteroids want nothing to do with us.
1: That asteroid did come within 1.59 million miles of Earth over the weekend. You may ask, okay, so how close is that, really?
0: Okay.
1: Go ahead, ask it.
0: How close is it?
1: Well, it's closer than most shots on goal at a World Cup game. Okay, that was a bad example, maybe. I don't know.
0: Oh, goodness. Well, a new study shows teens who use cannabis face a greater risk of developing serious mental health conditions.
1: Uh-huh.
0: They also risk exposure to dangerously high levels of Taco Bell.
1: Dangerously high levels of Taco
0: Bell.
1: Hungry,
0: man.
1: The Texas Board of Education voted to require students to read the Bible in school. The first lesson will be about the Holy Trinity, of course. Oh. Smith, Wesson, and Troy Aikman. It is Texas, after all.
0: The Hulk will return to the next Spider-Man movie.
1: Oh.
0: Awesome, said people who are fans about the Hulk.
1: Which is why nobody said,
0: awesome. Right. Yeah, it was just silence.
1: Tom Holland says some of the wildest fan theories, though, about the new Superman movie are true. You know, especially the one about it being a cynical cash grab, because aren't they all?
0: They are, for sure. A screening of Jaws will take place on the beach where it was filmed.
1: Oh.
0: Sadly,
1: yeah?
0: Jaws won't be there.
1: Really?
0: Because once he got famous, his head got so big, it exploded. We're going to need a bigger boat for these bad jokes.
1: He got famous, his head exploded. Oh, gosh.
0: I love that movie.
1: You went there.
0: I did.
1: Dolly Parton opened her own truck stop in Tennessee.
0: Okay.
1: Now, counting Dollywood, that's two things she's famous. Okay, well, four.
0: And you went there.
1: Oh.
0: Enough.
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13: Expect some morning clouds, but more sun returns today. The high at about 86. The southwest wind at 5 to 15. Becoming partly cloudy, falling to 62 overnight. South winds 5 to 15. Slight chance of rain early. Partly sunny, warm tomorrow. More likely some showers or thunderstorms later in the afternoon. About 86 with the south winds. Thursday, sunny, hot. More like 90. I'm B93.3 meteorologist Stu Mock.

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going fast through the Nurnhardt. Gordon like a dirt road, Daytona in my heart. And we ain't even got to the best part. We didn't have a towel, didn't have dry clothes. She was smiling and saying, hold me, I'm cold. We made a blanket out of that sundress. And the radio won't even let me tell you the rest.

0: V93.3, today's best country, Cody Johnson, and the fall in a long set of music nonstop. It is a Listen to Work bonus hour, and Lucy, the text line was buzzing a bit last night. People were letting us know what's going on, sending us some videos and even pictures.
1: Yeah, I was so thankful to have that. So big thanks to Patriot Plumbing, Heating and Air for making that possible.
0: Mm-hmm.
1: Yeah, it was so nice to be able to be in contact with our listeners during that severe weather.
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1: I've talked to a few people and they were like, yeah, the sirens went off and my phone went off and I couldn't get back to sleep. And I get it. No, totally understand. We are right in. We're right along with you there. Want to sit down. I want to park it somewhere and maybe listen to some Tyler Hubbard and shut my eyes for 3.5 minutes.
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1: 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It's the song from Lainey Wilson with John Mayer together.
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0: B93.3, today's best country, and that is Tucker Wetmore, Brunette. That was our Friday night last Friday. And, yeah, Tucker singing to the brunettes out there.
1: Oh, yeah. We're all still riding that wave.
0: Yeah.
1: I have a wave of savings for you.
0: Let's talk savings.
1: How about that segue?
0: Oh boy. What are we going to save money on today, Lucy?
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0: right.
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15: They expect some morning clouds, but more sun returns today. The high at about 86. The southwest wind at 5 to 15. Becoming partly cloudy, falling to 62 overnight. South winds 5 to 15. Slight chance of rain early, partly sunny, warm tomorrow. More likely some showers or thunderstorms later in the afternoon. About 86 with the south winds. Thursday, sunny, hot, more like 90. I'm B93.3 meteorologist Stu Marks.

93.3, today's best country. That is Love Someone from Brett Eldridge. I'm Tess Taylor and back in the saddle with you here on a Tuesday after, interesting weather yesterday, huh? Yeah, a little bumpy last night, but we're good today, enjoying the sunshine. Oh my goodness, looking for a high of 86. I'll take it. Here's Morgan.

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with Luke Bryan, B93.3, today's best country. Eric Grant comes in after me, and apparently he went and saw Toy Story 5 last night. You'll have to ask him what he thought of that. From that movie, though, here's Taylor Swift.

0: B93.3, today's best country. That's Blake Shelton and Honeybee. So yesterday, between the set of storms, the midday ones and the ones that blew through last night, I was out on my deck kind of checking my tomato plants, and then I have a beautiful geranium that's out there. But I went out there, and sitting on the back of one of my patio chairs was this huge bumblebee, like the fat, fuzzy ones. Now, I am not a fan of bees and wasps and all those things, but those guys are cute. They're fuzzy, they're fat, they're huge. This one was just fat and happy, and he was just baking in the sun. Or she, I don't know. Anyway, but I was looking at it, and I'm like, oh, cute. And all of a sudden, okay, she starts flying. I'm like, okay, well, I'm going to leave now. And I went in the house, and I walked in and peeked out there again, and now it's sitting flat on the railing of my deck. And I am not kidding you. The thing was twerking. It was twerking. Its little butt was going up in the air, and it was going, you know, it was kind of like bouncing around. I'm like, the bumblebee is twerking. Do bees twerk? Because this one was twerking. It was very cute. Its little black butt. I'm not kidding you. But, okay, maybe it's not called twerking in the bee world, but it was twerking. I said to my daughter, come look at the twerking bee. And she said, Mom, you're crazy. I said, the bee is twerking. And then, of course, by the time she got to the window, it was laying flat like a bear rug on my... Okay, anyway, I promise you it was doing that motion. It was very funny and very cute, and I'm talking too much. Some more music coming up in a moment. John Party is next. B93.3.
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I'm Tess Taylor, and it's Corey Kent with Cole Wetzel now. 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

0: 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So just keep that in mind. They're going to be everywhere. It's going to be great, and it looks like the weather is going to be okay for this coming weekend, at least as it stands right now. We'll check that forecast as we get closer to 11 o'clock. I'm Tess Taylor, and Luke Combs music coming to you next, B93.3.
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16: They expect some morning clouds, but more sun returns today. The high at about 86. The southwest wind at 5 to 15. Becoming partly cloudy, falling to 62 overnight. South winds 5 to 15. Slight chance of rain early. Partly sunny, warm tomorrow. More likely some showers or thunderstorms later in the afternoon. About 86 with the south winds. Thursday, sunny, hot. More like 90. I'm B93.3 meteorologist Stu Mock.

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That's Thomas Red, Die a Happy Man. As we get into another 30 minutes of nonstop high country, Jelly Roll in there, Russell Dickerson too. Right now, Jason Aldean, B93.3.

B93.3, today's best country. Eric Church, Hardy, Morgan Wallen, and Tim McGraw there with MacArthur. Whew, so many names. Now the Russell Dickerson, I promised you. B93.3.

0: B93.3, today's best country that's messed up is me, courtesy of Keith Urban. If you're looking for some fun this afternoon, it looks like it's going to be a beautiful day for this. Hallett Library's Arts in the Park is held every Tuesday here during the summer from 2 until 4 in the afternoon at the Hallett Library Park in Crosby. Now, each week they have a different theme and they provide all the related materials. And they'll maybe provide a few project ideas, but they really want to encourage you to bring your imagination. Yep, these are free and they're open to families and kids of all ages. So you stop by the park over there between 2 and 4 and you can create your own little masterpiece. Yep. And today they're using fiber arts, it looks like. Oh, no, I'm sorry. Today is paint day. So they'll have different paints, some ideas for you, and you go over there and paint away next week. It will be fiber arts. Okay. And then the following week, watercolors. You see what I'm saying? So every different time they'll have a different form of art and you just go and create. So again, that's from 2 until 4 today at the Hallett Library Park in Crosby. That sounds fun, doesn't it? I love that idea. Go get creative with the kiddos today. And it looks like I said, beautiful day to do it. Woo, nice. All righty, more music coming up in just a moment at B93.3.
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That's Blake Shelton and God Gave Me You. And what B93.3 wants to give you is tickets to Freedom Fest. 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Hold tight.

0: B93.3, today's best country get to drink in. That is Zach John King. And again, he is going to be at Freedom Fest. And of course, that is going to be down at the Little Falls Fairgrounds, the Morrison County Fairgrounds in Little Falls, coming up in July here on the 17th and 18th. 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Yeah, they're all going to be part of Freedom Fest July 17th and 18th down in Little Falls. 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

B93.3, today's best country. 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
4: From the Brainerd Now Newsroom, I'm Tess Taylor. Dangerously high temperatures are coming into most of Minnesota. An extreme heat warning is underway until midnight for portions of the state. It covers the entire metro area and stretches from Brainerd south to the Iowa border and from Marshall to Wilmer across the St. Croix River into western Wisconsin. Health experts are advising residents to stay cool, drink plenty of water, avoid drinking alcohol or caffeine, which can cause dehydration. It is suggested to wear light-colored clothing and stay in air-conditioned spaces. Minnesota Congresswoman Angie Craig is getting a major endorsement in her race for the U.S. Senate. Minneapolis Mayor Jacob Frey announced that he is supporting the U.S. representative in her effort to replace retiring Senator Tina Smith. He recently released a statement claiming that Angie is relentless and she is a fighter for justice. Craig previously gained the endorsement of St. Paul Mayor Keole Herr. Opponent and DFL-endorsed Lieutenant Governor Peggy Flanagan has earned the support of incumbent Tina Smith, Congresswoman Ilhan Omar, and Attorney General Keith Ellison. The primary election is set for August 11th. And authorities are investigating a deadly weekend stabbing at a foster home for adults in central Minnesota. The attack happened on Saturday night at St. Luke Home in Cold Spring. Police say that a man was stabbed and first responders attempted life-saving measures, but the individual was pronounced dead at the scene. A 33-year-old man was arrested at the home and is being held in the Stearns County Jail, and charges are pending. That's news at this hour from the Brainerd Now Newsroom. I'm Tess Taylor.
5: Meteorologist Rodney Price, sunny to mostly sunny on this last day of June. Breezy southwest winds, highs reaching the upper 80s. Overnight, mostly clear skies and lower 60s. On Wednesday, partly sunny, could have a couple of storms in the afternoon. Highs in the mid-80s, storm chances ending by evening. Celebrate Independence Day in Worthington, Minnesota with live music, food, and fireworks on July 3rd and 4th. 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

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Well, maybe not blue jean, but maybe a skort. B93.3, today's best country. That's music from Jake Owen. Beautiful afternoon here in the Brainerd Lakes. Beats yesterday about this time, huh? Enjoy that sunshine. Maybe get out for a walk here during your lunch hour.

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0: 93.3, today's best country. Luke Bryan, country song came on, and the latest from Riley Green before that, Think As You Drunk. Okay, so the Brandon Family YMCA, if you have not heard about this, they are providing some free summer meals for kids and teens, youth that are 18 and under. And they're giving away some weekly food boxes, if you will, that contain five breakfasts and five suppers. And one of the meal box pickup times is each Tuesday, today, between 4:30 and 7 at Gustafson Park. And you can pick those up. It's at 9th Avenue Northeast and N Street Northeast in Brainerd. So if you have a kiddo that's 18 or under and needs these meals, one box will feed them for the week. No registration is required. Just stop by there this afternoon between 4:30 and 7 and pick up a box. It's that easy, okay? Again, that's at 9th Avenue Northeast and N Street Northeast in Brainerd. It's at Gustafson Park, so if you're not sure, just kind of Google that. But stop by, have your kiddo pick up the box, and they'll be good to go for the week. Just an offering. Thanks to the Brainerd Family YMCA. They will be doing that here through the summer. So it's an opportunity to help feed the kiddos, because we know food is not cheap, and neither are kids. Feeding them can be an interesting thing over the summer when they're not getting those meals at school. So there's an opportunity for you to, the Y is here to help you. So that's an option. We've got more music coming up. Oh, look at that. It's a song from Lauren Elena and Chase Matthew. Have you heard it? Called All My Exes? Well, if you have or if you haven't, stick around. It's next on B93.3.
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93.3, today's best country. That is Eli Young Band and Drunk Last Night. Kenny Chesney is announcing his 21st album. It's called Silver Sands Marina, and he recently shared the title track. The new song follows the album's first single, Carry On. Silver Sands Marina, by the way, out September 25th. Here's Kenny Chesney now with Carry On B93.3.

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12: Rodney Price, sunny to mostly sunny on this last day of June. Breezy southwest winds, highs reaching the upper 80s. Overnight, mostly clear skies and lower 60s. On Wednesday, partly sunny, could have a couple of storms in the afternoon. Highs in the mid-80s, storm chances ending by evening. Celebrate Independence Day in Worthington, Minnesota with live music, food, and fireworks on July 3rd and 4th. Currently 83 degrees.

B93.3, today's best country. That was music from Luke Bryan, Margarita. That might taste good out on the deck tonight. Hot weather. Oh, my goodness. Going to be steamy this week. It's going to be very warm come Thursday, 90 degrees. Here's Bailey Zimmerman.

0: B93.3, today's best country. Teaming up for that one, Jason Aldean, Carrie Underwood, If I Didn't Love You. If you don't love Shoppin' B-Bay, oh, man, I tell you what. Well, if you haven't shopped it, you should, because you will probably grow to love it. Because you're saving yourself money on things you're doing and wanting to do here in the Lakes area anyway. 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

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Eric Grant is in next. We'll see you back here tomorrow. I'll leave you with Kane Brown and Woman. 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
11: I'm meteorologist Rodney Price. Sunny to mostly sunny on this last day of June. Breezy southwest winds, highs reaching the upper 80s. Overnight, mostly clear skies and lower 60s. On Wednesday, partly sunny. Could have a couple of storms in the afternoon. Highs in the mid 80s. Storm chances ending by evening. Celebrate Independence Day in Worthington, Minnesota with live music, food, and fireworks on July 3rd and 4th. 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

Minimum Wage, Blake Shelton, the big B93.3 with today's Best Country and the Wheel of Cheese tomorrow morning. Wild Bill and Lucy Lewis in the 8 o'clock hour try to get you that $25 certificate to Maury's Seafood Markets. They are more than just seafood. They've got the gourmet cheeses and so much more over at Maury's. How can you be the next big cheese? 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

0: Bleeds Carolina Blue. He is Eric Church, B93.3, today's best country. Taylor Swift on the way off the Toy Story 5 soundtrack. Saw the movie last night. We'll talk about that in just a couple. Also, Carrie Underwood on deck. Dan and Shay's new song next on B93.3.
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I knew ya. B93.3, today's best country. Okay, saw the movie Toy Story 5. Premise behind the film, great. Love that idea. It's tough making a friend in the digital world when everybody's on their devices. That's basically a big part of the movie. There were just a lot of different parts that did not mesh well together, I didn't think. I don't know. Somebody asked out of 10. I think I'd give it a 3. I mean, if the biggest laugh of the movie was the name of the new pig in the movie, that's

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meteorologist Rodney Price. Sunny to mostly sunny on this last day of June. Breezy southwest winds, highs reaching the upper 80s. Overnight, mostly clear skies and lower 60s. On Wednesday, partly sunny. Could have a couple of storms in the afternoon. Highs in the mid-80s. Storm chances ending by evening. Celebrate Independence Day in Worthington, Minnesota with live music, food, and fireworks on July 3rd and 4th. 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

FGL B93.3, today's best country tickets on sale now to see Ella Langley Grand Casino Arena on October 31st. 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

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Hardy, Eric Church, Wallen, Tim McGraw, MacArthur coming up before 4. We'll also get music from Alan Jackson. Here's Luke Combs and Be By You, B93.3.

They've been dubbed the new Highwaymen. Hardy, Morgan Wallen, Eric Church, Tim McGraw. 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I deem that a little bit of a stretch. I mean, it's just four country boys that are thrown together on a song. That's how I see it. Now, if they come out with a full album, now we're talking. It's Alan Jackson at B93.3.

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13: I'm meteorologist Rodney Price. Sunny to mostly sunny on this last day of June. Breezy southwest winds, highs reaching the upper 80s. Overnight, mostly clear skies and lower 60s. On Wednesday, partly sunny. Could have a couple of storms in the afternoon. Highs in the mid 80s. Storm chances ending by evening. Celebrate Independence Day in Worthington, Minnesota with live music, food, and fireworks on July 3rd and 4th. 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

B93.3, today's Best Country. I'm Eric Grant. We're going to have another new member of the Grand Ole Opry, John Party, surprising somebody and asking them to be the newest member of the Opry. We'll talk about that in, let's say, 8 minutes. You might be surprised to find out, yeah, this member they invited to be in the Opry should have been a member a long time ago. Here's Megan Maroney on B93.3.

Kane Brown, Lose It, B93.3, today's best country. I'm Eric Grant. So John Party of the Grand Ole Opry was given the task of inviting somebody to be the newest member of the Opry. And I love these videos. I love the natural reactions. This time, it surprised me because I thought that the artist that was asked had been a member of the Opry for years and years and years. And then it kind of got me mad, thinking, why in the world is this guy not a member of the Opry yet? Rhett Akins was asked to be the newest member of the Grand Ole Opry. Thomas Rhett's dad is not a member of the Opry? Really? Dude should have been in 15, 20 years ago. Denim

0: Eli Young Band, B93.3, today's best country. I'm Eric Grant. Well, got a little dicey again last night. Just a reminder, your severe weather alerts and postponements, all the things. 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Tim McGraw on the way. Josh Ross in a minute. Stella Lefty next on B93.3.
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0: Riley Green, Think As You Drunk, B93.3, today's best country gearing up. 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
8: From the Brainerd Now Newsroom, I'm Tess Taylor. Authorities are investigating a deadly weekend stabbing at a foster home for adults in central Minnesota. That attack happened Saturday night at St. Luke Home in Cold Spring. Police say a man was stabbed and first responders attempted life-saving measures, but the individual was pronounced dead at the scene. A 33-year-old man was arrested at the home and is being held in the Stearns County Jail pending charges. Minnesota Congresswoman Angie Craig is getting a major endorsement in her race for the U.S. Senate. Minneapolis Mayor Jacob Frey announced that he is supporting the U.S. representative in her effort to replace retiring Senator Tina Smith. He recently released a statement claiming that Angie is relentless and she is a fighter for justice. Craig previously gained the endorsement of St. Paul Mayor Kaole Herr. Opponent and DFL endorsed Lieutenant Governor Peggy Flanagan has earned the support of incumbent Tina Smith, Congresswoman Ilhan Omar, and Attorney General Keith Ellison. The primary election is set for August 11th. And the center in Brainerd will halt operation of its gift shop after June 30th, after what was said to be thoughtful review of operations, volunteer capacity, and vendor feedback. The volunteer-run gift shop, composed of arts and goods crafted by individual vendors and sold back to the community, has been in operation since 2001. Darcy Wakowiak, the center's executive director, told the Brainerd Dispatch that the decision to close the shop was made during the last board meeting earlier this year. Wakowiak said this isn't a full shuttering of crafting or vending operations. Rather, it's more of an adaptation to the original shop's mission to better fit labor capacity and community interests. Tomorrow will be the last day for the center's gift shop to be open. The hours will be from 10 until 4. That's news at this hour from the Brainerd Now Newsroom. I'm Tess Taylor.
9: Meteorologist Mace Michaels. Tonight, a mostly clear sky with a low in the low 60s. For tomorrow, a mixture of sunshine and clouds, a stray storm could pop up that could be strong. A high up into the mid-80s. More sunshine on Thursday. Highs in the upper 80s. Storms possible again Thursday night and Friday.
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Didn't win.

0: That's Carry On. This is B93.3. Today's Best Country. I'm Eric Grant. Freedom Fest Friday coming up this Friday during the Happy Hour Six Pack. I've got another pair of tickets to Freedom Fest July 17th and 18th. 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
13: I'm meteorologist Mace Michaels. Tonight, a mostly clear sky with a low in the low 60s. For tomorrow, a mixture of sunshine and clouds, a stray storm could pop up that could be strong. A high up into the mid 80s. More sunshine on Thursday. Highs in the upper 80s. Storms possible again Thursday night and Friday.
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100,000 watts of today's best country. It's B93.3. I'm Eric Grant. Festival season, we're smack dab in the middle of it. Yeah, we've got Iconic Fest coming up July 10th and 11th. Freedom Fest July 17th and 18th. We Fest August 5th through 8th. You thought we were done. Oh, not a chance. There's Aldean on B93.3.

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That's quite the combo there. How about Ella Langley and Morgan Wallen? 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I Can't Love You Anymore on B93.3.

day, Potts Farm was a place to go. 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
8: 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They call it Mega Mini Golf because that's exactly what it is. Each hole ranges from 50 to 140 feet in length. Play 45 holes of mini golf today. Whistling Wolf and Dark Moon Mini Golf on Route 66 in Cross Lake. Open daily.
9: I'm meteorologist Mace Michaels. Tonight, a mostly clear sky with a low in the low 60s. For tomorrow, a mixture of sunshine and clouds, a stray storm could pop up that could be strong. A high up into the mid-80s. More sunshine on Thursday. Highs in the upper 80s. Storms possible again Thursday night and Friday.
10: Grandpa's Barbecue Sauce, made in small batches from Grandpa's original recipe. Get yours now at grandpasbbqshop.com.
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